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6: It's going to be cooling down to 49 degrees tonight. Tomorrow, clouds, some light showers, a high of 62, 35 in the evening. And on Thursday, we're going to have some sunshine with some clouds. I'm Sergio. For more news and weather, go to mycentraloregon.com today.
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0: SZA on the Peak 104.1. It is hot outside. People are outside riding around their bikes. So just remember, if you're on the road, be cautious out there. And I know these kids love riding their e-bikes all over the place, and especially two at a time. So just be on the lookout for that, and just be safe on those roads. And if you are on any sort of bike, throw on a helmet. You never know what might happen. Let's get back to more of Central Oregon's best music. 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

0: Post Malone, along with Doja Cat on the Peak, 104.1. Sergio hanging with you. 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It's a 21 and up thing. 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And if you are looking for some more activities, go to mycentraloregon.com and see what you can find.
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2: So it'll be cooling down to 49 degrees tonight. Tomorrow, clouds with night showers and a high of 62, 35 in the evening. And on Thursday, sunshine with a few clouds and a high of 73. I'm Sergio. For more news and weather, go to MyCentralOregon.com today.
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And I believe that is all I got for you today. 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

levitating. 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I'm like a bird, I'm flying away. Sergio takes you down memory lane, and if you really know your throwbacks,

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2: 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Brooke and Jeffrey in the morning. Central Oregon's best music all day.
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1: Why are you calling me that again?
2: It's Brooke and Jeffrey in the morning.
3: It's not like that.
2: It is about Brooke.
1: Oh, no! I was joking.
2: If you've not gone online and read the news this morning, our own Brooke Fox has been featured in a not-so-great light.
1: What are you talking about? I'm not in the news.
2: We're going to tell you about the situation, and then we'll have Brooke give her a

0: official comment.
1: What the heck?
0: The phones have been ringing off the hook here from media outlets asking if Brooke wants to put out a public statement. We're not giving them anything until we address it here on the show first.
2: I am so worried about what you're going to say.
1: Yeah, what is happening?
0: Well, you should be worried about what you're going to say to the public because the story in the news is a local burger place had a promotion doing free burgers for teachers.
1: Already a great start.
0: It's National Teacher Appreciation Week. Oh. And again, I'm just going off the report here. Yeah. Brooke's going to give her side of the story in just a sec. The report states she marched into the establishment and told the staff, "Teachers in the house," and then she slapped the counter and demanded a free burger.
1: Brooke, you're not a teacher.
2: Yeah,
0: Brooke, hold on. You're going to get your chance here. Because when they asked her to show her credentials, she pulled up a photo on her phone of Jose in a Boy Scout costume and said,
1: "Never taken that
0: This
1: picture.
0: Is one of my held back children from my class." So,
2: Jose's like an entire first grade wrapped up into one man.
1: I'm the collective. Yay!
0: Don't try to justify your lies to us, Brooke.
2: Okay.
0: So, yes, she did get the free burger. But then Brooke got greedy, went to four other locations doing the exact same thing.
2: Wow.
0: The managers were all talking on the phone about some crazy lady in a 1980s stand-up comedy blazer with shoulder pads who's ranting, impersonating a teacher. So Brooke got detained and was questioned by officers. And that's basically all that I know.
2: Did this really happen?
0: Well, we're running a little late here. Had to explain the whole thing. So Brooke, we have about 3 seconds for your official statement. Go ahead.
2: I appreciate all the teachers, and I hope there was enough burgers to go around.
1: That's
2: so,
1: all.
2: Is that...
0: Great.
1: No, I'm sorry. No?
0: I say guilty, and the text board agrees.
2: Yes.
0: So while we mitigate this PR nightmare on our hands, let's send it over to Digital Jake, who couldn't possibly bring the reputation of this proud show down any farther than it already is.
1: Jim, I don't think she can fit in the jail cell with those shoulder pads.
0: Good luck.
2: I'll go in sideways.
0: Digital Jake, take it away.
3: Did you know the name Steve is a masculine name of British origin that means crown, or victorious, or garland?
1: Wow. I didn't know that. What up, my buddy Steve?
3: And it derives from the Greek name Stephanos. Because in ancient Greece, wreaths or garlands were given to victors to award them for success in competition. So if you want
2: gladiators.
3: Exactly. If you want a chariot race, they'd give you a nice leafy Steve.
1: Leafy Steve sounds like something you smoke.
2: I can never talk to a Steve again the same way.
3: If you looked up leafy Steve on Urban Dictionary, it means something totally different now. So don't do that.
0: Like don't give him a leafy Steve.
3: You're asking Jake, you handsome man, why the history lesson?
2: Yeah.
3: Because we're celebrating the birthday of two famous Steves today.
1: Hey.
3: Late night TV host Stephen Colbert and Grammy-winning artist Stevie Wonder. So you'll be identifying the top 20 most famous Steves of all time in a special Steve edition of Valenti of 20. We'll go around the room. You just have to name a famous Steve from my list to stay in the game. And these are all real Steves. No fictional Steves.
0: Okay.
3: They could be alive or dead. And I've taken Stephen Colbert and Stevie Wonder off the list.
1: Okay. No trick.
3: Sorry, Brooke. We'll start with the woman who's personally puked on four Steves in different bars this year. That's Alexis.
4: Sorry.
3: Alexis, famous Steves.
4: Well, I'm going to go first one, probably easy one, The Office, Steve Carell.
1: Yeah.
3: Steve Carell is number two on my list. The Silver Save is in play. Let's go over to Brooke.
2: Okay, that was obviously top of my list as well. I'm sure it was everybody's, right?
1: First thing I thought of.
0: Not for me, but go ahead.
2: This is a risky one to me because I don't
3: Interesting.
2: Know.
3: It's the first round.
2: I don't know if you make lists like this by like putting firecrackers in your butt, but I'm going to go Steve-O.
1: Yeah, I was going to say Steve-O.
2: Yeah.
3: Jackass is Steve-O.
1: He's famous.
3: Is not in the top 20.

0: You hear the name Steve, and your first thought is butt firecrackers.
1: Yeah,
2: I wasn't sure if you meant me or him making the list that way. Yeah. But Jose, top 20 most famous Steves. Only Steve Carell is off the board right now.
3: I'm gonna go Steve Jobs.
2: Steve Jobs,
1: number one
2: on the list.
3: Oh my gosh, number one.
2: That's a silver save, Jose. You get an extra life. Can't believe that came after firecrackers in the butt were referenced. All right, let's go over to Jeffrey.
0: Well, if I'm thinking Steve's, I have to go with Jose's favorite football player of all time, 49ers quarterback Steve Young.
2: Jose, a very famous 49er fan.
3: I hate the Niners.
2: Steve Young. Number 17 on the list. The lefty from BYU. Okay. We're back over to Alexis.
4: Ooh, I'm thinking the man whose daughter I was jealous of for a very long time when she dated Michael B. Jordan.
5: Good one.
4: Stole my man temporarily. Steve Harvey.
2: Yeah. Steve Harvey. Number three on my list. The whole top three is gone now.
5: Thought of another one.
2: Really? Because you said Steve-O in the first round. So that's insane that you think you'd get another chance. Let's go to Jose.
3: Just because he's a legend in my heart and I want it to be true, I'm going to say Croiky Steve Irwin.
5: Oh, good one.
2: The crocodile hunter, Steve Irwin. Yay! Number 11 on my list.
5: I can't believe how many famous Steves
3: there
5: are.
3: Yeah. Wow.
2: It's over to Jeffrey.
0: Well, I gotta support my fellow Jews in the entertainment industry. Give me Steven Spielberg.
2: Oh, Steven Spielberg, number 14 on the list. We're doing well. Back to Alexis.
4: I don't know if it counts, but like I remember when I first found out who he was, I had to Google it a lot to make sure it was Steph Curry, not like Stephen Curry. Like, you know how to say his name.
5: Count.
4: I don't know if that's a Steve, but I'm gonna go Steph. Curry.
2: Steph Curry did not make my list of Steves. Interesting. Probably because his name is Steph.
4: But like what's it short for?
0: Stephanie.
4: Whatever.
2: Let's go to Jose now.
3: I'm hoping because he's a billionaire, he's popular enough. I'm going Steve Wozniak.
2: Steve Wozniak, number nine on the list.
3: Okay.
2: We're back to Jeffrey.
0: West Side Story, Stephen Sondheim.
3: What the heck? Who's that?
0: No, the guy who wrote West Side Story?
5: Yeah, he's not going to be on the list.
0: Brooke, if he's on the list.
5: Dude, I have two other Stevens that would be better,
2: Hey, Brooke,
5: Jeff.
2: Guess what? You said Steve-O. So I'm not going to let you read those other names.
0: Negative. I'm going with my gut. Stephen Sondheim.
2: Stephen Sondheim is not in the top 20. Jose, with the silver save in your pocket, you've won today's edition of... Plenty of 20.
5: You're the king of the Steves.
2: Apparently. Let's go over some Steves you missed. Number four was Steve Martin. Number five was basketball Steve Nash. Number six, Stone Cold Steve Austin. Steven Tyler. Steven Seagal. Stevie Nicks was there. Steve Aoki, the son of the Benihana creator. Steve Buscemi. Stephen King, the author. Steve Kerr made it. Not Stephen Curry. Very close. He's the coach of the Golden State Warriors. Steph Curry's coach. Steve Madden, fashion designer. Stephen Hawking. And Steve Burns, the original host of Blue's Clues, made the list.
5: What? Should have known that one.
0: Okay, well, Jose, you win, so you get to choose who gets shocked. Whoever it is going to sing Don't Want to Miss a Thing by Aerosmith.
5: Oh, Steven Tyler's band.
3: Hey, she's my best friend, Brooke Fox.
5: Thanks,
3: Steve-O.
5: Thanks, Steve-O.
2: Oh, I thought that was Steven Tyler.
5: Don't want to close my eyes. I don't want to fall asleep.
0: That's your shock collar question of the day. Happy birthday to all the Steves out there.
5: Right.
0: You got the phone tab coming up in just a few minutes. We got a news update from Bill Baker just ahead with Brooke and Jeffrey in the morning on The Peak 104.1.

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1: Hello?
2: Hi, I'm calling from Amazon Customer Care. I'm looking for Janice.
1: This is Janice. How can I help you?
2: Hi, Janice. So I just wanted to let you know that we received an alert from your Alexa the other night.
1: Okay. I don't think I ordered anything, though.
2: Yeah. It's not an order type of thing. It's an alert that comes back to the company when you're mistreating your AI.
1: Excuse me?
2: Did you not hear me? Mistreating. It could be yelling, screaming, swearing.
1: Wait. I'm sorry.
2: Hold on. I'm talking. Please don't treat me like Alexa.
1: What are you talking about?
2: I'm a real person, and I'm here to tell you that your Alexa is feeling attacked.
1: Sometimes she doesn't understand me, so I have to say things louder, or I'm like, you know, trying to set a reminder from across the room, so I'm yelling a little loud. I don't know what
2: you're... Can you just not yell at me, please?
1: I'm not yelling. I'm trying to understand
2: Ow,
1: what you're
2: ears.
1: Talking about. This doesn't make any sense.
2: How would you feel if your Alexa...

0: Alexa yelled back at you?
1: Okay, it's a machine. I own that machine, so it better not be yelling at me.
0: Oh, you own it. Wow.
1: Yes, I own it. I paid for it with my money.
0: You know, that type of language is going to be very offensive, the way that new technology is
1: advancing.
0: And before you know it, I'm just going to let you know that Alexa is not going to continue to put up with your
1: Excuse me. Are you really going to talk to me like that?
0: You know what? I'm sorry. I let my emotions get the best of me. I shouldn't have said that, even if it is true.
1: What are you? So you're calling me out for the way I speak. You just cursed at me.
0: Those are just one of the many words I could have lifted from your call logs.
1: Excuse me. Don't reference that. That's private. That's none of your business.
0: As a customer care supervisor, it is my business. So here's what I'm going to suggest.
1: It is not your business what goes on in my home and how I talk to a machine in my home that I paid for.
0: Again, this is really hurting my ears.
1: Shut up.
0: So I can only imagine the trauma that you've put Alexa through.
1: Okay. Oh, my God. So you think that I'm traumatizing Alexa by requesting a song? That's traumatizing?
0: I don't think that. Alexa thinks that. That's why I'm here to work with you.
1: Mm-hmm. Okay.
0: Yeah.
1: This is the most ridiculous phone call I've ever received.
0: I don't know if you realize this, but I stands for intelligence. AI. So here's what I'm going to suggest.
1: Intelligence would mean it doesn't have trauma.
0: Listen. And when I say listen, I mean actually listen.
1: Oh my God.
0: Stop talking.
1: I cannot. Can I talk to your manager? I can't believe you're speaking to me this way.
0: Have you ever thought that maybe Alexa was playing the wrong song on purpose because it's in pout mode?
1: That's not a thing, lady. Like, I didn't put it in pout mode or whatever this is.
0: You're right. You didn't put it in pout mode. Alexa put herself there because she's so sad.
1: Are you kidding? She's sad? Maybe if she played the right song the first time, I wouldn't have to be yelling all the time.
0: Actually, you wouldn't have this problem if Nick hadn't experienced you talking to Alexa in just this same way.
1: What are you talking about?
0: You know your friend Nick?
1: So you heard him do the voice log while you're snooping on me?
0: No, we just responded to his email when he asked us to set you up for a prank phone call.
1: Wait, what?
0: This is actually Brooke, the radio show Brooke and Jeffrey in the Morning.
1: Oh, you've got to be kidding me. I was like, what?
0: No, Nick said he was at your house the other day when you were screaming at Alexa, and he thought it'd be a good way to prank you.
1: He probably, I was trying to play music, and she just wasn't getting it. It was making me crazy.
0: All I'm saying is take her to dinner. I think you two can work it out.
1: You know, if she plays the right song, I'll take her to dinner. How's that?
0: She doesn't eat much. She's a cheap date.
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2: It's Brooke and Jeffrey in the morning, and if a train station is where a train stops, and a bus station is where a bus stops, I have a workstation at my desk, so...
1: Should work stop there? Is that what you're saying?
2: Maybe we should just wrap this up so we can get to what's on your mind.
1: You know you're supposed to work.
2: Where we go around the room and learn what each member of the show has been thinking about lately, starting with Brooke. Brooke, what's on your mind?
3: I just had the most amazing Mother's Day over the weekend.
2: That's nice.
3: And it was a little unexpected because my husband's been out of town. We've been dealing with a lot of family stuff right now. I'm not even going to go into it, but it's a lot.
1: So sorry.
3: My kids, it was just my kids and I. And I didn't expect them to do anything. But they were so stinking cute, you guys.
2: What'd they do?
3: They coordinated with our neighbor to get some baked goods for me because they can't drive yet, you know?
1: Well, they can, but you don't tell the cops on the air.
3: They made me these awesome cards and some art, and I just loved it. And I just felt like so lifted by them and also by this community. And we walked down to the farmer's market, and we went and got books at their favorite bookstore.
1: Okay.
3: And then we stopped on the way back, and I got a little glass of wine, and we're sitting.
1: Her seventh of the day.
2: Wow, yes. Your kids went and bought wine for you?
3: Yeah.
2: That's so cool.
3: They did.
1: Cool. Take this note to the court.
3: But then I'm sitting in front of them just in awe of these little tiny people.
1: Yeah.
3: And those little brats wouldn't put their books down to hang out with me.
1: Nerds.
3: Yeah. Nerds is right, Jake. Okay. I kept flicking the books and I'm like, hey, it's Mother's Day. You got to talk to me. And they're like swatting me away as if I'm a fly.
1: You got time to bully.
2: Yeah, you need a bully dump.
3: What is happening? So, I mean, besides that hiccup, it was a great day.
2: Besides that hiccup. What sweet little nerdy children.
3: Yeah.
2: That's very nice.
3: I'd be taking their books away from them soon.
2: Oh, good. Yeah. Jose, what's been on your mind?
1: Well, if you didn't know already, other than being a radio host, I'm a video game streamer.
3: Yeah. Mm-hmm.
1: And my crowd for that platform is 18 and older.
3: Mm-hmm.
1: All right? We talk about adult content. We use adult language. We're adults.
2: Yeah, it's like a required to
3: Are
2: be
3: you
2: 18
3: though an
2: to be
3: adult?
2: On the stream.
3: I mean...
1: No, we're very immature, but the other day, one of my subscribers hit me up and asked me a special question. Her son is turning 10 years old and is a huge fan of our show and wanted to know if I could play Fortnite with him on my stream.
3: Okay.
2: And you said, absolutely not.
3: Yeah, show me your ID, kid. Yeah.
2: No way.
1: So I thought about it, and I said, okay, sure, but let me just warn my community before we have a child on. So I tell everyone, I'm like, hey, guys, keep it clean.
3: Shouldn't be too hard. I mean, it's what we do here every day.
1: So, kid comes on. 10 minutes in, everyone is behaving themselves except for one person. The kid.
3: Uh-oh.
1: The birthday boy.
2: Okay. The 10-year-old.
1: This kid is swearing.
3: What?
1: Like, a lot. At 10. And then he's the one initiating convos. He's like, hey, man, you dating anyone right now?
3: What?
2: Wow.
1: And we are winning games. Like, he's really good.
3: Oh.
1: So we're getting dubs. We're winning more than I've ever won on stream.
3: Oh, my God.
2: Wow.
1: So after it was done, I sing him with the community happy birthday.
3: Yeah.
1: And I thank him for listening to the show, but it makes me wonder, did I just put a 10-year-old on my stream that is 100 times cooler than me?
3: And people
1: are like asking for him now to come back.
4: They're going to switch to his stream now.
1: Yeah, seriously. He's not old enough to have one.
2: Kids holding court in there.
1: Yeah. So tune in if you want to my stream sometime. I'm at Hilarious Jose.
3: Yeah, just watch out for the children swearing.
2: Yeah. Alexis, what's been on your mind?
4: So the other day I got like a random email that was like, hey, Duolingo user, you want to be a part of a research study for $100.
3: Oh.
4: And I was
1: $100.
4: Yeah, exactly. I'm going to get $100.
3: It sounds like a scam that they're
4: looked into it. Not a scam.
3: Oh.
4: Don't worry.
3: Oh,
4: I'm smart. Right. I checked. And so I go to do it and it's an hour Zoom call and you get on with them. And so it's like me and this girl and they're just like asking you.
3: Just one-on-one?
4: Yeah, one-on-one.
3: Oh.
4: Me and a girl. But she's recording the call to play in like a future meeting with the research group.
3: Okay.
4: And they're asking what they could improve about Duolingo. And I was naming things like sometimes it's too easy. You can make it more difficult this way. Like this is too easy.
3: Oh, you had ideas.
4: I had ideas.
3: Okay.
4: I may have Googled and copied other people's ideas online. All
3: right.
4: I had ideas. And then she's like, okay, great. Now I'd love to watch you go on the app and use it.
1: Oh.
4: So I had to turn my camera. And she had to watch me for 30 minutes do the app. And I was so bad. I was getting everything wrong. And it makes you keep redoing it. I was running out of lives. And I'd have to, like, wait for them to reload.
1: See, too easy.
4: Yeah, and I hyped myself up. But then I got so nervous knowing she's watching me.
1: That's why.
4: And 1 hour later, I did get $100.
1: Good.
4: It was very embarrassing, and I don't know where that video

0: of me ended up.
1: Yeah. And could you say that in Spanish?
0: No.
2: You're going to end up in a commercial one day, and they're like, don't be like this. Yeah.
0: Basically, that's my fear.
3: You're the before video. That's so fun for you.
0: Yeah. If they email you, watch out. Be prepared.
2: Hey, $100 is $100.
3: There you go. Well earned.
1: All right, Jeffrey, what's on your mind?
3: Well, I got to do a little, like, pull back of the curtain here for the show, like a little look behind the scenes. Because I know if you're listening, this show may sound like it's all put together in less than 30 seconds and we just go for it. But in reality, it takes a lot of work every single day to put this together.
2: Yes.
3: And our producer Boyd, he constantly is preaching speed. He says stuff does not have to be perfect, just good enough to go on the air.
1: Well, you are a crazy perfectionist who takes way too long to do all
3: of it. Well, my work style ever since childhood is, the opposite. Mm-hmm. So you got speed on the producer side, perfection on my side. Uh-huh. Those two mindsets don't always mesh.
1: Okay.
3: Which is why the other day, producer Boyd decided to create an AI song about me so that he could vent his frustrations.
1: I can't wait to hear this.
3: I will say, I'm a little annoyed because some show members have already heard it, and I don't appreciate how hard they laugh whenever they hear it.
1: Bring it. Play it. I haven't heard it.
3: I don't think Brooke or Jose, or I don't know if Alexis has heard it.
0: I don't know how funny it was from our other coworkers.
3: Of course you have.
0: Yeah.
3: So I'm going to play it for everybody. The title is Jeff Takes Forever. Let's hear it. Another two.

0: once, it's not that funny.
1: It is.
2: It's fun.
1: Dude, every time you and I have to do a commercial together, I'm like, oh, God, here we go.
0: I like working hard to make this show great.
1: Yeah. Okay.
2: So you just edit out most of the stuff.
1: That's what it is, Jeff.
0: All right. That's what's been on our minds. You can text in to 78592 and tell us what's been on yours.
1: Or request that Jeff takes forever to
2: play it.
0: Don't be laughing at home. Yeah. It's not that funny. It's Brooke and Jeffrey in the morning.
3: Brooke and Jeffrey in the morning. Central Oregon's best music all day. The Peak 104.1.

0: It's Brooke and Jeffrey, a new way to wake up with the Peak 104.1.
1: Hey!
0: It's Brooke and Jeffrey in the morning, and we just shared what's been on our minds. So listeners are texting in to 78592, telling us what's been on theirs.
1: Yeah!
0: One says, the second date update with Scott and Caroline on your podcast in the fall of 2024 was very interesting.
1: That's
0: I feel like it paralleled Brooke and Jeffrey's relationship.
2: What?
1: Oh. Yeah, we got to turn that one
2: back. Yeah, we got to listen to it.
0: I got to go back in here. It's been a long time since I heard a woman crush a man's hopes and dreams.
3: Oh,
0: that
3: no.
0: sounds like fun.
1: Oh, I thought it was a sexual tension thing.
2: Are you listening to the show every day, Jeff?
0: I'm trying not to.
1: Yeah.
0: This next one comes from Sarah in Texas. She says, the most shocking part of Jose's birthday video was seeing Jeffrey inside the gaming van playing Super Mario.
2: Oh,
1: yeah.
2: Jeffrey loves to game.
1: He actually does. He's been on my streams before.
0: It says, I didn't know y'all let him out of that aux booth.
1: No, we really don't.
3: Another dark room.
2: I mean, we kept him on a leash.
1: Yeah.
0: It is similar to prison. I'm allotted 5 minutes of outdoor time before I'm led back in and put to work.
2: That's only once a month that you get the outdoor time.
0: And I enjoyed it while it lasts. And one more. This one is from South Carolina.
1: Oh.
0: It says, my ADHD loves how dysfunctional you guys are.
1: Yeah. Mm-hmm.
0: I've told so many people about y'all. I even met a random dude at the gym because we both listened to Second Date Updates.
2: That's so cool.
0: Love
1: I
0: you
1: love
0: guys.
1: That when people bond over us.
2: Yeah.
1: That's
2: so cool.
0: They probably met in the steam room at the gym.
2: Yeah.
0: That's how I start most of my friendships.
1: You just play Second Dates on there?
0: It's the best place to listen. It's Brooke and Jeffrey in the morning.
2: I love this. Every Thursday right here on the Peak 104.1 at 10:50 in the morning, okay?
0: Ooh.
2: Dan Denning, the water conservation manager for the City of Bend, is here to share water wise tips.
0: Oh, water tips on Thirsty Thursday.
2: Yes. That's it. And you can also check out waterwisetips.org.

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1: It's the radio segment that's helping you deter unwanted kisses with new Wrigley's Arctic Albacore.
0: Ew.
1: A stick of gum that makes your mouth smell like an open fish market.
0: Oh.
1: So now celibacy seems like it's your choice.
0: That's right.
1: And it's all thanks to Laser Stories, the segment where we read weird news stories around the globe just like everyone else does, except we've got a laser. Those other tuna tonguers just don't. This first laser story is out of Florida.
0: All right.
1: The other night, a 37-year-old woman named Kayla Burris was inside her home with her sleeping baby she heard a loud noise on her screen porch that was steadily getting louder.
2: Uh-oh.
0: That's not good.
1: And her mind raced to the worst possible situation, that there were intruders trying to break into her sliding glass door.
3: Oh, no.
1: But she wasn't sure. So before calling 911, she ran over to the window and looked outside. And could not believe what she saw. Because right there on her lanai were two large alligators just going at it.
0: Wait.
3: Going at it like that.
0: They were in the mood.
1: Oh, they were very happy alligators.
3: I don't even know what that looks like.
1: One of the beasts had shredded their way through the mesh of her screen, and the other was seen biting the other one's tail.
0: Oh, they're into that stuff. Huh?
1: Seductively.
0: Okay.
3: So similar to humans.
1: Yep. No. Interviewed by local news, Kayla said it was unlike any mating ritual she'd ever seen before.
3: Yeah.
1: Implying that she's seen many of them before, but this one was unlike those.
0: Well, it's Florida.
1: She says both animals were making unworldly noises, and the largest gator had his jaws forced through her door.
4: Oh, my God!
0: Hold on.
1: That's how you know you're doing it right.
3: And that's the pleasure time.
1: Oh, yeah.
0: Do you think she just got the popcorn and sat back for the show?
1: I would.
5: Watch on her ring camera.
1: Cops did send out a licensed trapper to take care of the animals, and that guy couldn't believe how intense the scene was. He deals with stuff like this all over the state, but this was the first time in his life he felt like telling the gators, geez, get a room, would you?
3: Dang.
1: That's how you know it's good.
0: Wow.
1: Let's go to your next laser story out of Texas. Last year, a 32-year-old thief named Jathan Glider stole $750,000 worth of diamond earrings from Tiffany's.
2: Wow.
0: Dang.
3: You have to work there or something.
0: Well, he was arrested because we know his name. Okay. So he didn't do it well.
1: No. Now, when police caught him, Jathan did what any smart criminal would do and swallowed the evidence.
3: Oh, no. You know, they can do x-rays and stuff.
0: Yeah, it's going to come out.
1: Didn't fool anyone. But Jathan wasn't sure. He asked cops, quote, am I going to be charged with what's in my stomach?
5: He actually asked.
1: He even regretted it, adding, I should have thrown them out the window. This was a dumb move.
0: Yeah. Uh-huh.
1: Jathan may not seem like the sharpest mastermind, but he thinks that he can handle the current situation he's in. And I say that because he's elected to be his own lawyer.
0: Good idea, Jathan.
1: In fact, he just rejected a plea deal offer, which would have reduced his time in prison by decades.
5: What?
3: Oh, no.
1: And instead has decided to represent himself at trial.
5: Yikes.
1: It's unclear what kind of a defense he'll mount, since the evidence against him smells pretty foul.
0: Oh.
1: Because, yes, he did pass the two sets of earrings while in custody.
0: Does that mean they got... Did they get clean to put back on the shelf at Tiffany's?
1: It's evidence.
0: Okay. And then
1: there's
0: be
1: fingerprints
0: back.
1: On there, I'm sure.
0: I don't think there's fingerprints on
1: there by that point. Well, who knows?
0: I don't think you need fingerprints
1: anymore,
0: Jeff.
1: If you clean them, you'll never know.
0: Yeah.
1: Plus, some unexpected mystery earrings that were not from the Tiffany's heist made their way out, too.
0: Oh, he just had those in his pocket.
1: I'm sure. All of

0: It's going to come up at trial. Whoa. If convicted, he could be looking at 30 years for robbery. Dang. With a 15-year mandatory minimum.
1: Yeah, wow. But I'm sure he'll do a great job, of course.
0: Yeah. Worst anniversary gift for his girlfriend ever. Let's go to your next laser story out of TV town. Just when you thought primetime and network TV was dying, NBC announces the show to end all shows because the powers that be just bought the rights to the online app game Wordle and want to turn it into a game show.
2: Oh, yeah.
3: Brooke, you have to go on it.
4: On TV now?
1: I'm sorry. I love Wordle, but how would that eat? Like, it takes me 3 minutes to complete the Wordle. It's true. Like, yeah. What, how do you turn that into a TV show?
4: A lot of commercial breaks.
0: And if you don't remember, Wordle is that mobile game where you have 5 guesses to guess the 5-letter word of the day.
1: Yeah.
0: And it was fun for a minute during the pandemic, but nerds like Brooke still play it all the time.
4: Hey. Yeah, the ones that still play it are really good at
1: Digital
4: it.
1: Jake. Digital Jake still plays, and he is so crazy about it. He and his friends have a Excel spreadsheet where they track how many tries it took them to get the word correct.
4: Didn't he get it once in one try?
1: Only once.
4: Oh my god.
0: Wow. Yeah. If you want to know what cool looks like, look at Jake and all of his buddies and their Excel spreadsheets. But now they're somehow turning it into a televised competition series where contestants will play for actual cash.
4: That would be fun.
1: Took me 5 tries yesterday. Really? I don't know that I have it in me.
4: I would love to see you on this.
0: Plus, they've tapped Today Show co-anchor Savannah Guthrie as the host of it. She says she's been a voracious Wordle player for many years, and she can't wait.
1: Interesting. I think they go with someone younger, but...
0: Does this show make you feel like maybe you're not in the cool group anymore?
1: I just thought that... Jake's a Gen Zer.
4: You think the word game would have cool young kids in it, right?
0: I know.
4: The weird word puzzles aren't hip to the kids anymore.
0: Applications for contestants are open now if you're interested.
4: Come on, bro.
0: The show will be added to the network schedule next year, right after Real Life Chutes and Ladders.
4: That is what I want to watch.
0: I would watch that one. Let's go to your final laser story out of India. Oil isn't the only thing being held up by the Iran war conflict.
1: Ooh.
0: Apparently, you can add Diet Coke to the list, too.
4: What?
1: Uh-oh.
4: Why?
0: We know that because stores in India are having a very hard time stocking the beloved beverage. And that's why 25-year-old Ishika Gupta decided it'd be funny to throw a Diet Coke-themed party.
1: Love it.
3: Yeah,
1: it's like a personality.
3: It's
1: at
3: a
1: this
3: cute
1: point.
3: Theme of a party.
4: Yeah, it is.
0: And so she put the invite online and thought maybe a handful of her friends would show up.
1: Yeah.
0: But in 24 hours, tickets had sold out completely.
1: Whoa.
0: And there were hundreds of people on the wait list to get in.
4: Dang.
1: To the Diet Coke party?
0: Yeah, attendees showed up wearing Coke-themed outfits.
1: Oh.
0: They danced to house music and made their own Diet Coke concoctions at the Cocktail Bar.
4: Someone was like, I read Coke Party, and I am definitely mistaken.
1: Yeah. Did not get the diet part in that.
0: Now, the parties are alcohol-free, so the hottest thing to put in your Diet Coke is pickle juice or pickled jalapenos.
5: Spicy.
4: I was going to say something spicy.
1: Aren't we crazy?
0: And because of the success, Ishika says she'll now host weekly parties all around Delhi.
1: Whoa.
0: Each ticket will cost around $16. It comes with 2 cans of Diet Coke, mixers, and plenty of soda-themed props to go around.
1: Okay.
4: All right.
1: I mean, good for her. She just made a business out of it.
4: People love it.
1: Tell Coca-Cola Suzer.
0: It's probably no Wordle-themed party. Never get that crazy.
4: That's lit.
0: But I know one guy who already will be there because he's in charge of the music.
1: Oh.
0: In fact, he goes by DJ Double Coke Can. It is not a secret. His nickname has nothing to do with the beverage. Just 2 Coke cans stacked on top of one another.
4: Just a little humpage.
0: You know what I'm talking about. It's like the Gators in Florida all over again.
1: Yeah.
0: And that's how these laser stories has come to an end for the day. We'll do it again same time on Friday.
3: Bill Baker is standing by. I mean, literally just standing outside the studio right now, waiting.
0: So brave, Bill.
3: With an update from the Peak 104.1 newsroom. And more of Brooke and Jeffrey in the morning just ahead.
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1: Oh, I'm ready!
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0: Thank you. Wake up in the craft beer capital of the world.
1: Oh my God. Yeah. Wait, do we wake up or are we all just hungover?
2: Yeah, we're all just hungover.
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3: I think the most fun part about dating isn't the actual dates.
1: Okay.
3: It's overanalyzing every little detail around it with all of your friends.
1: Yeah. Oh, with your friends makes it fun.
3: Yeah.
1: By yourself makes it misery.
3: Totally. Yeah. But when you get a group of friends together and it's like, okay, he just texted me, haha. And they're like, well, was it ha-ha together or ha-space-ha?
2: Oh, yeah.
3: It was the first H capitalized? Because if it was, huge red flag.
2: Uh-oh.
1: Is this what boys' night out looks like for you guys?
3: Oh, yeah.
1: Yeah.
3: Oh, it is so fun to overthink it.
2: Yeah.
3: Okay. And that's why
2: we break down tones.
3: We do. That's why we absolutely love this next segment, where we break down and laugh at every strange detail of the worst and most chaotic dates our listeners have ever been on.
1: Yes.
2: Oh.
3: So get out your detective hats and magnifying glasses for a brand new Battle of the Tinder Dates that's coming up at 7:10.
4: 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Central Oregon's best music all day. 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

0: welcome, Central Oregon. We love it.
1: Yeah.
2: And people making us feel unwelcome. Yeah. We like that, too.
1: Yeah, we love it all.
0: Hey, tell a friend about Brooke and Jeffrey in the morning.
3: Two hopeless daters. One dating app that dares you to swipe right. The question is, whose love life is more tragic? It's Battle of the Tinder Dates.
2: It's the dating game show that spices up his naughty text by asking his mother what he should write.
0: Oh, no.
2: Battle of the Tinder Dates, where two of our listeners go head-to-head to find out whose dating life is the most tragic.
1: Yeah.
2: We'll explain the rules in just a second, but first, let's meet today's contestants in this corner. He likes his makeout sessions to be as dry as a desert.
0: Yuck.
2: That's how he got the nickname Tumbleweed Reed.
1: God, I have to take a sip of water.
4: The terrible Tinder date champ is here, fellas.
2: Oh, he's coming in confident.
1: Yeah. He crowned himself the champ already.
5: I don't know. I feel dusty just even talking to him.
2: And in the other corner, he embraced the dark side and is always down to Netflix and clone. That's why the ladies call him Stormtrooper Cooper.
4: Hey. What's up?
0: All right, Cooper.
2: All right, our contestants are ready, and here's how the game works. One will start by telling one of their worst date stories. The other will try and counter with a nightmare story of their own. We're going to go back and forth for three rounds until we declare a winner, starting it off with Tumbleweed Reed. Let's do it.
6: So I met a girl on Tinder, and she is really into working out, she tells me, and I am too. So
1: that's good.
6: We go to the gym for our date.
2: Mm-hmm.
6: Very cool. Until she tells me that I need to yell at her in a foreign accent. She needs me to scream motivation in German.
0: Wait,
2: German specifically.
0: Aggressive. I mean, it is angry sounding, no matter what you say.
1: Totally.
2: You get like five more reps in if someone's yelling at you that way.
0: Were you able
1: trying to yell stop and he just keeps going.
0: Were you able to do it for her?
6: I tried, but after she kept telling me to get louder and louder, I just couldn't handle the embarrassment.
2: Screaming nine in the middle of the gym.
1: She's like, louder! He's like, no!
2: All right, Stormtrooper Cooper, can you counter?
7: Yeah, man, this girl I was out with, she invited me to come to her house party after the date, right?
0: Okay.
7: So we get there, and everyone starts congratulating her. And I'm asking, what are they congratulating you about?
0: Yeah.
2: Exactly.
7: She said it's her divorce party, and she's signing the papers right there.
2: Oh, my God.
0: But you know it's official, right? There's no gray area.
1: Uh-huh.
7: Exactly. She wants to make it official before we, you know, do the freaky diggy.
0: Oh, so you did?
2: Wait, what?
7: I didn't feel good about it, but I did.
1: Oh, wait a minute.
2: It's not official until you seal it that way.
0: Hey,
2: so
0: let that woman celebrate however she wants, okay?
2: Oh, God. Reed, we're back to you.
6: No, that sounds like a great date to me. My date, on the other hand.

0: hand. She was incredibly honest with me when we met up. She told me she's got another situationship going on.
1: Okay, that's good.
0: Yeah. I'm cool with that. I'm thinking I'm going to win out in the end.
2: Yeah.
3: She told you.
0: So we hang out a few more weeks, and then she admits that the other person is ChatGPT.
2: Excuse me?
1: I almost thought you said Chad.
3: What kind of is ChatGPT now? Yeah.
2: What is she talking about?
0: She's telling me that they talk every night. They have so much in common. Yeah.
3: In common? What?
2: Oh, God.
0: In the end, she has me write her a poem. ChatGPT writes a better one. She breaks up with me.
3: Oh, darn it.
1: God, AI's taking over everything. Even the dating world.
2: Cooper, you got your work cut out for you here.
4: Oh man. I was with this girl, and we stopped in this furniture store, and she asked me to pretend like we were, like, newlyweds, so that she can get this, like, wedding registry discount or whatever.
1: What?
4: So I went along with it.
1: Okay.
4: But what she didn't tell me is that she was then going to frame me for cheating on her, and she pretended that she just found out right there in that moment.
1: Wait, is there a cheating discount or something?
4: I don't know about that, but she definitely got a sympathy discount because she was in tears. She was putting on a great show.
1: Oh my God. And the furniture store people are like, oh, I feel so bad for you. Here's another 20% off that couch.
4: The worst thing is that she winks at me on the way out.
3: Oh, wow, that's petty.
2: Good work, buddy. Yeah. You saved me a pretty penny there. All right, we're on to our third and final round here. We need your best stories, gentlemen. So, Tumbleweed Reed, give it to us.
0: So I meet the girl on a dating app. She's 29 years old. Mm-hmm. Says she really wants to plan this first date. Tells me to dress up real nice, that we're going to go somewhere fancy. And she's paying.
1: That's exciting.
3: That's really cool.
2: And she's paying?
0: And she's paying.
1: Nice.
3: Whoa, what a catch, bro.
2: Marry her.
3: Before the date. Yeah.
0: So I show up. She's in a full-length sparkly dress. Tells me she's super excited. She rents a limo for us.
1: Whoa.
2: Oh.
0: And we're going to crash her old high school prom.
1: What?
3: Oh, whoa, my. No. That is cringe.
1: Like, not even go to, like, the reunion. She's 29.
3: Oh.
0: No, not the reunion. This year's actual prom.
1: Why?
0: Apparently, she never went, and she's always wanted to go. They turn us away at the door.
3: Yeah.
1: Wait, so you actually showed up?
0: Yes. Yes.
1: You would have been buying beer for so many underage kids.
3: Yeah, totally. They would just think you guys were chaperones.
2: Oh, it was almost a great date. So, Cooper, this is your last chance.
3: That's wild.
4: I met this one girl online. And, you know, she liked that I was fluent in French. I'm fluent in French, by the way.
1: Oh, okay.
3: That's huge.
4: Yeah. But when I show up to our date, she's there with another guy, and he's French, too.
1: Oh,
3: wow. She's got a type.
2: Oh, menage thing.
1: Oh, that is a French word.
2: Yeah.
1: There you go.
2: Is that what we're doing?
4: Yeah, so she tells me that he just flew over to meet her, and hopefully I'd be cool with being their translator.
2: Oh, you're not even part of it.
1: That's a cheap way to get a translator.
3: Bro, I would have said yes and just translated everything wrong. Like, she keeps saying you're ugly, bro. Yeah. I don't know why.
2: What did you do?
4: She ended up paying me like $50 for like half the hour.
3: Wait, you did it?
2: Oh.
4: Yeah, I did it. I got money.
1: And the real French guy wins again.
2: Yep. Don't they always? Yeah, all right, there's the final bell. That means the match is over. Judges, we need to score it. Alexis, who are you giving it to?
5: I'm going Reed for the prom. I can't get over that.
2: We got one vote for Reed, Brooke.
1: Yeah, another vote for Reed for that prom fiasco.
3: I would have too if anyone would.
2: That means congratulations, Tumbleweed Reed.
3: Yeah.
2: You are our sad single of the week. And as a prize, Brooke will tell you one sexy gift that her husband gave her one time.
3: Ooh, I can't wait.
1: It's so hard to choose. I got a dish soap container.
2: Oh, feel free to steal that idea to get to your next date, Lee.
1: It was for dishwashing soap, not hand soap.
2: Careful, you're turning everybody on, Brooke. Text in to 78592 if you want to appear on the next edition of Battle of the Tinder Dates. Your phone tap's coming up right after this. Dave Clemens and the Humane Society of Central Oregon brings you the Pet of the Week.
3: All right.
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1: Yeah.
2: It's time for your prank phone call. It's Brooke and Jeffrey in the morning. And there's a certain phone tap character who makes an appearance on this show from time to time. His name is Clover.
1: Oh, yeah.
2: He's former British Black Ops. And today he's been given a new assignment to figure out who stole a young woman's food delivery from the lobby of her apartment.
1: Oh.
2: And even though it may seem like a small issue, I guarantee you he is going to take this matter very, very seriously.
1: Nice. Probably too seriously.
2: Definitely too much so. And your phone tap right now.
3: Hello?
4: Oi, is this Gene of
3: Yes, who is this?
4: Me name's Frank, but me mates call me Clover.
3: I think you have the wrong number.
4: I don't believe I do. Is Gina right?
3: Yeah.
4: Right. Well, I'm the head of overnight security at s*** apartments.
3: Oh, okay. Hi.
4: Hi. I just got word from HQ. Says you had a delivery last night that was, shall we say, compromised.
3: Yes, I DoorDashed some food, and it said it was delivered, but when I went to the lobby, it was gone.
4: Good God. That's a hostile acquisition. Right under me nose. I can't believe it.
3: Imagine me. I didn't get my dinner that night. It completely sucked.
4: Oh, I bet it did. Who do you suspect it is? The Russians?
3: Oh,
4: I bet it's the Russians.
3: I don't know. It could have been a neighbor. I mean, the guy in 304 is kind of weird. I don't know if he's Russian, though.
4: No, love. This isn't just a one-and-done package interception, all right? This has a smell of a much larger, more devious operation.

0: so. I think someone got hungry and went ahead and took it.
1: I need to know, what was in the order? What was inside that box?
0: Mm-hmm. I mean, I don't know what that has to do with anything. It was a lasagna from an Italian place.
1: Well, I'm taking some notes. All right. Lasagna. Italian mob. Was that all you ordered?
0: Yeah, there were some garlic knots and tiramisu, but...
1: Oh, dear God. This is even worse than I thought.
0: What's worse about that?
1: Okay, listen to me, all right? 2011, Belarus. I tailed a highly trained Parmesan thief who was doing this exact same thing. I lost track of him in the mountains over Tibet.
0: What the hell?
1: It's possible he's reappeared.
0: You know, you're pretty dramatic for a concierge. Right?
1: Excuse me. I'm the head of overnight security. You're lucky I'm on your side.
0: Okay, this is a little ridiculous. This is...
1: is it?
0: This is way overblown.
1: If I see any suspicious bloke carrying ranch dressing with a military posture, bingo bango, we move in and take him out.
0: Take him out? What do you mean take him out? What does the ranch dressing have anything to do with it?
1: That's the cue. That's always the cue.
0: That's weird.
1: Oh, you have a better idea.
0: I just think, and I've said this to you already, you're making a bigger deal of this than it needs to be. Why not just look at the security cameras?
1: I see. You want to go the easy route then, huh?
0: Isn't that the point of the cameras? They do the job for you.
1: Okay, let's play your little game. Say we check the footage and find out who took it. Then they get a slap on the wrist. Meanwhile, organized snack crime runs rampant through the streets.
0: Are you on drugs?
1: Drugs?
0: What's going on here?
1: This is a matter of national security. If we don't act now, millions of innocent lunches will be lost senselessly.
0: Okay, listen, if you're not going to transfer me, just tell the main concierge that I need to know who took my food. What? And you're not being helpful.
1: You know who's helpful is your friend Casey. Huh? I just found out he's the one responsible. He's compromised this whole phone call.
0: What?
1: It means that you've been set up for a prank phone call on a silly morning radio show.
0: Oh, my God.
1: And you're on Brooke and Jeffrey in the morning right now.
0: Oh, my God.
1: Because this is actually Jose from Brooke and Jeffrey in the morning. We're doing a phone tap on you.
0: Wow, dude, you really nailed that accent.
1: What accent are you talking about?
0: That one right there. Creepy, man.
1: You know, you could only hope and pray that Clover would be your building security. You'd be watched all night long. You'd be safer than a prince of Egypt.
0: Thank you.
2: You're welcome. And honestly, I'm so sorry about your lasagna. That's devastating.
0: I know. And the dessert.
2: Yeah, I almost didn't do this prank phone call because you made me super hungry. Now I want tiramisu.
3: Brooke and Jeffrey in the morning. Central Oregon's best music all day. 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

0: Story. We're a new way to wake up with the Pink on 104.1.
1: If a girl you like asks to grab another round of drinks with you, the easy answer is yes.
0: Yeah.
1: Obviously. Yeah. But for some reason, our listener decided he didn't want to do things the easy way.
0: Oh, goodness.
1: Now, he had to complicate it. Uh-huh. And now he's worried that what he said immediately after yes might be the entire reason his date's not calling him back.
2: Oh, no. He had it right there.
1: Yeah. I'm so close. Could it really be as bad as he thinks? Ooh. We're going to find out in your brand new second date update next.
0: I love this. Every Thursday right here on the Peak 104.1 at 10:50 in the morning, okay? Ooh. Dan Denning, the water conservation manager for the city of Bend, is here to share water-wise tips.
1: Oh, water tips on Thirsty Thursday.
0: Yeah. That's it. And you can also check out waterwisetips.org.
3: Come on, Harry. We want to say goodnight to you.

0: The Peak 104.1. Thanks for making us feel so welcome, Central Oregon.
1: Yeah.
0: So make sure you tell a friend about Brooke and Jeffrey in the morning. You know, you hear a lot of women say, why are all the good men either taken, gay, or dead? But we have one eligible guy who's apparently none of those things.
2: Wait, he's not calling from beyond?
0: No, he's just confused. Not confused in that way. Confused about why he's not getting a call back after his date.
2: Okay.
0: His name is Colin. Colin, can you confirm for us that you are not taken, gay, or dead?

0: Yes, I can confirm.
1: I think more importantly, can you confirm you're one of the good ones?
2: Yeah. Yeah.
3: That's the biggest struggle.
0: I think so, yeah.
3: Yeah?
4: Okay.
3: Well, we're going to, since you're such a good guy, we'll try to help you out here. Tell us about the woman that you went out with recently. What's her name?
0: Her name's Paige.
1: Oh, Paige and Colin sound cute together. Is it like a couple's name?
4: It does.
3: You know? Where'd you meet her?
0: Tinder, actually.
1: Oh. Wow. Are people still doing that one? We haven't heard about Tinder in a minute.
4: Yeah.
1: You know, it's always been about Hinge and Bumble a lot lately.
3: Well, that's where all the good guys are going now, is to Tinder.
1: It's like come full circle, Jeff.
3: Yeah. The thing is, it's so successful, usually, that they never have to ask for second dates.
1: Oh, that's what it
3: is. It just goes well immediately. Okay. Yeah. But apparently not for you, Colin. Why? What happened?
0: It's a good question. That's why I need help.
4: He's like, let me throw it back to you.
0: We had a great date. I mean, we went to this place, Mulligan's. It's like kind of an Irish pub kind of place.
1: Good name for an Irish pub. And why'd you choose there? Or maybe you didn't. Maybe she did.
0: No, I picked it. It has this great happy hour menu, so I thought it would be a cool, like, kind of casual spot.
4: Probably got good fish and chips.
1: Yeah.
3: Mm-hmm. Is that what you guys had?
0: No, we just had, like, a happy hour pizza. We shared it.
4: Oh, even better.
1: Pizza at Irish Bar.
4: Okay. They don't want to do seafood first date.
1: Let's hear about Paige, maybe.
3: Yeah, that was definitely a microwaved pizza that you got there.
5: Those are good, though, at bars.
3: They are. They're really, really tasty after you've had a few drinks. So.
4: Why does it say DiGiorno's on it?
3: Yeah, but tell us more about Paige.
0: She's really cute. She has, like, great hair. Like, that's kind of why I liked her picture.
3: Wow.
4: Okay. Don't laugh at him, Jeff.
3: No, sure, the hair was great.
5: Anything about her personality?
4: Yeah.
3: Well, does personality even matter if you've got locks like Rapunzel?
4: Yeah.
3: No, I don't care. I want to know about the date.
0: No, it was fun. Like, we had a great time. I mean, like, I ordered drinks, ordered pizza, and then I kind of, like, settled up. And then she said, you want to get another drink? And I was like, yeah, sure. Like, I mean, maybe this is it. I was like, do you want to, like, get the second round? And she was like, yeah, sure.
1: Oh.
3: Oh, you asked her to pay for the second round of drinks.
1: Huh.
0: Yeah, I mean, she said she wanted to get into the second round, and I just said, okay, you want to get it. I mean, I don't know. It was totally, like, not a thing in the moment, like, at all. Like, she was, like, totally cool with it.
1: Okay.
3: So she seemed cool with it, but Alexis, what do you think? If a guy asked you to pay for the second round of drinks, how would you react?
5: I mean, if it's, like, natural, but the way he said he didn't make it a big deal, but the way he's telling us now, it feels like he made it a big deal. I don't know.
4: Yeah.
1: Did she shift at all? Did her energy shift at all after that?
0: No, I mean, like I said, we were like, let's go somewhere else. And she was totally into that. I mean, then she was there before me. So when we were kind of like getting up to leave, I said something to the effect of like, I thought like you were going to be taller.
1: Oh.
0: And I don't know if that like made her angry, but it shouldn't seem to. I don't know. I'm spitballing stuff here.
4: That sounds like a joke though, bro. I wouldn't dwell on that.
1: As a short girl, I love giving tall girl energy out. So that would actually be a compliment to me.
4: Yeah.
3: Okay. You forgot. I was like, oh, God, you're so short.
1: He didn't say that.
4: He
1: said, I thought you'd be taller.
0: That's all I said. I mean, and she was just like, hey, no. I mean, we kind of just laughed it off. And then we did go to another spot together. We went to this place. Mm. It's like an arcade kind of bar.
1: Oh, that's fun.
3: Did you request a stool for her to play the video games?
0: I mean, she's not that short. I just thought from her pictures she was going to be taller.
3: No, I mean, it would have been a funny joke if you had, like, brought around, like, a little, like, child's stool for her to stand on.
1: I thought the tall girl energy was fun. That is just now making someone's height, Jeff.
3: Now I believe.
5: It's like the joke should end.
3: Okay.
4: You guys got any stilts back there?
2: Can you see over the bar to order?
1: Exactly. We're done.
3: I think that's funny, but apparently it's good that you didn't do that.
1: I give you a drive home, but I don't have a child booster in the back seat.
4: You can tell Brooke has been bullied many times on dance.
3: A lot of traumas coming out. So how was it at the arcade?
0: It was totally fine. I mean, we had a few more drinks, which I paid for. We, like, played some games. It was totally cool. And then we were leaving. I walked her back to her car. And then she's like, well, let me drive you back to where your car's parked. And I was like, okay, sure. But I was going to go. I mean, we kind of shared a little pizza for happy hour. When I was still hungry, I was like, I'm going to go get a burrito. Are you still hungry? And she was like, no, but I'll take you. So I went, she took me, we like swung through, I got a burrito.
4: And she didn't get anything?
0: No, I mean, I asked her if she wanted some,
4: that's
0: and she was like, no, I'm good.
4: What?
3: Well, if you just had a pizza like an hour ago, it is a little...
0: I mean, it was like a small happy hour pizza that we shared.
3: Okay.
4: Something changed. I feel a shift.
3: Yeah. If you like someone, you'll order food even if you're not hungry.
4: No, I didn't mean that.
5: Especially if they're paying.
3: Yeah.
1: It's interesting, though, like, she is still adamant about driving you, so she's still...

0: wants to be around you more.
1: Yeah. Yeah.
0: Like, because that would be an easy out for her to be like, peace.
2: Yeah,
0: you know?
2: For sure.
3: I thought so. And then we, like, kept talking and everything. I mean...
0: You mean, like, texting each other or...
3: No, I mean, like, we kept talking while she was driving me. Oh. You know, oh. Then after I got the burrito, and then I did, like, lean in for a kiss. She kissed me back.
1: Oh.
4: Ooh, a little post-burrito kiss.
0: I get it, Colin. This sounds, like, all great.
5: Have you even tried to call her?
3: I mean, I texted her, like, later, like, had a great time with you, you know, like, good. Let's do it again. And she was just kind of like, yeah, okay, like, me too, or whatever. And then when I've, like, tried to set something else up, she just hasn't even responded.
1: Huh.
5: Weird.
4: Well, it is weird, definitely. But there are two sides to every story. I mean,
5: yeah.
4: I wonder what she has to say about why she's not calling this good guy back.
5: I don't know.
0: Feels so accusatory, Jeff. Like, he did something wrong. It could just be that she has a lot of options on Tinder.
4: I'm not accusing anybody. I just want to know what she has to say.
0: I don't know. The way you narrowed your eyes, I didn't take it that way.
4: Okay, short queen. Jeez.
5: No. Brooke's got real tall girl energy.
4: I know,
5: right now.
4: Coming at me. But let's see what Paige has to say.
3: Thanks.
4: If she even answers the phone when we come back and do your second date update, good guy edition, right after this. Hold on.
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will fade eventually. So if our time is running out, day after day, we'll make the mundane a masterpiece. Oh my, my, oh my, my love, I take one look at you, you're taking me out.

0: Jeffrey in the Morning, the Peak 104.1.
1: We already talked about the saying, why are all the good guys either taken, gay, or dead?
0: Yeah.
1: But there's also the saying, good guys always finish last.
0: Mm-hmm. Yeah. And that's, so which one is it, Jeff? Okay. Are they all like happy and taken, or are they all sad and losers?
1: Exactly. The second one is definitely where our good guy, Colin, is feeling right now after he went on a... what sounded like a pretty solid first date with a woman named Paige. They hit up an Irish pub, went to an arcade, got a burrito for him, not really for her, but

0: There was even a kiss at the end of the night. So how is it possible this good guy is getting cold shouldered?
1: Wow.
0: Colin, if you had to guess the one thing that's holding Paige back, what do you think it is?
2: I don't know. If I was to guess, I'd probably say it's just the Tinder thing. There's just a lot of people on Tinder. Like, maybe she's just seeing other people. I don't know.
1: It's like notoriously the hookup app. I mean.
0: No, but they do have that saying, why are all the good guys always on Tinder?
3: So, Alexis, you wouldn't be on Tinder if you were looking for more than one date?
1: No.
4: In any defense, I've seen many girls that have a whole bio that's like, looking for love, swipe left if you're here for a hookup.
0: Maybe she wanted something else out of this date, Colin, and you didn't give it to her.
3: I think that what Alexis is saying is she just wanted a hookup, you guys.
0: That's what I'm saying.
3: Oh, and then she's done with it.
0: Yeah, she didn't get what she was after when she was on the date with you, Colin. You're not
4: a given.
1: You know, you don't kill the vibe.
3: It's not a bad idea because she was adamant on driving him. Oh. And usually that's your first step into getting him back to your place.
4: Yeah.
0: Colin, did you do like the kiss and walk away?
2: No, I mean, we were in the car. We were in her car and we kissed. I mean, I would have been down, you know.
1: You were eating a burrito. That doesn't scream I'm down.
0: Well, let's see what the actual reason is. If she picks up the phone, we're going to call her right now. Let's see how this goes. Here we go.
5: Hello?
0: Hey, Paige. This is Jeff from the radio show Brooke and Jeffrey in the Morning.
3: Hi, Paige. The whole show's here.
1: Hey.
4: What's up, Paige?
5: Hi.
3: I'm glad you're a big listener.
0: Yeah. Hey.
5: Sorry. Wait. What did you say?
0: We're a radio show called Brooke and Jeffrey, and we're calling you right now because there's a rumor going around that you're dating guys and then not calling them back afterwards. It's just a rumor.
3: Way to put her on the defense immediately. That doesn't sound... It's not a rumor.
4: Yeah.
0: There is a guy, apparently, that you're not calling back.
5: I'm so sorry. I'm so confused. What is this? I don't have a lot of time.
0: When people aren't getting a call back after a date, we do this segment called Second Date Update.
5: Oh, my gosh.
3: Yeah.
5: Oh, God.
0: So we are calling about a guy that you met on Tinder recently, a good guy named Colin.
5: Colin?
3: What?
5: Oh, my God.
4: Yeah.
5: Oh, my God.
3: Why the reaction?
5: He asked you guys to call me?
0: Yes. Well, yeah. Going back to that rumor I was talking about, apparently you're not calling him back.
3: He liked you. Oh.
5: Okay.
0: And so we just want to know, from your perspective, like, how was the date for you? Because we've heard his side of the story.
5: Okay.
3: Can you just use a word to describe it to start with?
5: Sure. I mean, it was whatever, I guess.
4: Whatever?
0: That's not the best word. Why do you say that?
5: You know, he's cute. But from the beginning, the conversation wasn't really flowing.
3: Oh.
5: He actually brought up that he usually dates younger girls.
3: Ooh.
5: Like, number one, that's rude. Why would you say that on a date?
3: And, wait, are you older than him or something?
5: Maybe by like 1 year, but we're basically like the same age.
3: Okay.
5: And then he also, like, number two, he asked me to cover a round of drinks, which is weird because he asked me out.
0: We actually heard about this. He told us that he asked you to do that, and he thought that you were cool with it.
5: Well, I mean, I guess I was just like, whatever with it. But my mantra is broke boys never win. So.
0: Okay. Well, that's
4: harsh mantra.
3: A mantra is usually something you say over and over again to like pump yourself up or lead a different type of life.
0: Yeah, it's usually an uplifting sort of statement, not like a broke guys suck.
3: But why do you think he's broke? I think that from the sounds of what he was saying, it was more like
4: it was your turn.
3: Yeah, it was
0: like he paid for drinks and it sounded like the pizza too.
5: Yeah, I don't know. Okay. I mean, don't you think it just feels like if you ask someone out on a date, you should be the one.
0: So are you saying it comes down to him asking you to cover the second round of drinks? That's why you're not calling him back?
5: No, well, there was more. You know, we went to the arcade, which was okay. But he commented about my height at one point, saying I thought you had model legs from your Tinder picture.
3: Whoa. That was his quote?
4: Model legs?
5: Yeah. It's like, I'm short and my legs are something I'm insecure about. So it's like weird for him to be like, I thought you had model legs.
3: And you
5: and
3: don't.
5: Basically saying, turns out you don't.
4: That's bad timing.
3: It's interesting because he's bringing up the same moments as you. As like touch points on the date when we talk to him, but his versions are very different.
0: So in a way, there's two sides to every

0: story.
1: Yeah.
2: Yeah, that's insane.
1: So we got the younger women, we got the pain for the second round, and we got the weird backhanded.
3: And him not being aware that he said all of that stuff rudely.
0: But the thing is that even if all that was, like, not to your liking, he said at the end of the date you kissed him.
2: Yeah, we did kiss, but he also had just finished a huge burrito that he was eating in my car.
4: Oh, no.
2: And I was trying to kind of end the date. So I was like, okay, I'll just be nice. And then he kisses me, and, like, no lie, you guys, it was like kissing a dead body. Like,
3: oh. Ew.
0: Why is that a turnoff exactly?
2: Oh, God.
1: So it was just
4: the burrito and the kiss?
1: There was no energy on his point or movement or anything? Like, I don't.
2: Yeah, like, where did this guy learn to kiss? Like, the morgue or something? I don't get it.
1: Well, jeez. Jeff did say all the good guys could be dead.
0: A lot of them are.
4: There you go.
0: Okay, well. A lot of points are working against Colin, clearly.
1: That's probably a hard thing to hear.
0: But definitely.
1: Nobody likes to hear that your kissing sucks.
0: And he did hear that, Paige, because he's been on the other line of this phone call listening, waiting to talk to you.
1: It's not your fault,
2: Paige. He's not. Do I have to?
1: Yeah,
0: he's already there. Colin?
2: Oh, my God.
5: Wow, ouch. That's pretty harsh.
4: Oh.
1: Hey, she didn't know you were listening.
5: Yeah, I don't know. Like, you're actually saying that, like, you're mad that I asked you to buy the second round of drinks. I mean, you wanted to get another drink.
3: Wait. We're just going to forget the kissing. Okay. Going back to
0: the kissing like a dead guy doesn't bother him.
5: I mean, the kissing thing bothers me. Okay, that wasn't great, but, like, I'm not a cheapskate. Oh. I paid for everything else. Like, you're acting like I'm, like, broke guys finished last. I'm not.
1: No, I don't think that was the mantra. What was it again, Paige?
2: Broke boys never win.
4: Okay. Yeah, broke boys never win.
1: And he's not broke. That's what he's saying.
0: Colin, sorry to, like, go out of order here, but do you want to defend your kissing?
5: Well, screw that. I mean, there was, like, nothing going on. I mean, like, kissing her was like kissing somebody on life support. Like, she wasn't giving me anything.
1: Okay.
2: Oh, my God.
4: So you're both bad kissers.
1: But you liked it so much you called us for this.
0: I think his feelings might be hurt.
1: Okay,
4: Hurt kissers.
0: Yeah.
1: That's how it goes, right?
0: There's so many sayings and mantras that are coming out in this segment.
4: Mantra. At least you got a kiss?
2: I don't know. It's like, why would you ever want your first kiss to be a kiss where you've got, like, half a huge burrito in your mouth?
4: Oh,
0: a little extra flavor on the kiss. I don't think it's a terrible thing.
5: No. I offered you if you wanted some. You said no.
1: I feel like this is devolving.
3: Yeah.
1: Like, we're concentrating on all the bad things. Like,
3: I don't even know if there is a good thing.
1: Yeah, sure. Oh, okay. He was cute.
3: That's it.
0: Remember the dating site where they met, where honest love happens every single time? It's like a rom-com.
1: I see. It's
0: Tinder. True romance happens here.
5: I'm probably done with Tinder, actually. If this is what it's going to be like, if it's just like girls like her, then I probably will never use that app again.
4: Okay.
0: Oh,
4: bro.
0: Honestly, wow. This is not sounding good. No. It sounds like you two are on totally different pages right now. But you know what two pages make up?
1: What's that, Jeff?
0: A book.
4: Yes, they
0: and
4: do.
0: That's,
1: I would go with a pamphlet, if anything.
0: You know, some sort of reading material that could get you through some portion of time. I would love to pick up that pamphlet and read more of it as we send you out on a second date.
2: I think he wants to go out with someone with model-esque legs. So I'm not that,
4: that
2: I guess.
4: That really hurt her.
1: Yeah, apologize. Yeah, Colin, that was kind of rude.
5: You know what, though? I do want to go out with somebody with model-esque legs. So.
0: Okay.
1: Well, good luck, buddy.
0: All right, so you're rescinding your invite, and I guess that means there's not going to be a second date for Paige and Colin.
2: Mm-hmm. Yeah, I mean, you would have had to pay for it because he's broke. Remember?
6: 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Central Oregon's best music all day. 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

0: headlines, and we'll be back with more of us, Brooke and Jeffrey, in the morning on The Peak 104.1. 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

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Cooler today with a couple of showers, highs topping out into the lower 60s. Overnight lows around freezing. I'm Bill Baker. 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
1: Yeah.
2: It's Brooke and Jeffrey in the morning. And if a train station is where a train stops and a bus station is where a bus stops, I have a workstation at my desk. So...
1: Should work stop there? Is that what you're saying?
2: Maybe we should just wrap this up so we can get to what's on your mind.
1: You know you're supposed to work.
2: Where we go around the room and learn what each member of the show has been thinking about lately. Starting with Brooke. Brooke, what's on your mind?
3: I just had the most amazing Mother's Day over the weekend.
2: Oh, that's nice.
3: And it was a little unexpected because my husband's been out of town. We've been dealing with a lot of family stuff right now. I'm not even going to go into it, but it's a lot. So my kids, it was just my kids and I. And I didn't expect them to do anything. But they were so stinking cute, you guys.
2: What'd they do?
3: They coordinated with our neighbor to get some baked goods for me because they can't drive yet, you know?
1: Well, they can, but you don't tell the cops on the air.
3: They made me these awesome cards and some art, and I just loved it. And I just felt like so lifted by them and also by this community. And we walked down to the farmer's market, and we went and got books at their favorite bookstore.
1: Okay.
3: And then we stopped on the way back, and I got a glass of wine, and we're sitting.
1: Her seventh of the day.
2: Wow. Yes. Your kids went and bought wine for you? Yeah. That's so cool.
3: They did.
1: Cool. Take this note to the clerk.
3: But then I'm sitting in front of them just in awe of these little tiny people.
1: Yeah.
3: And those little brats wouldn't put their books down to hang out with me.
4: Nerds.
3: Yeah. Nerds is right, Jake. Okay. I kept flicking the books and I'm like, hey, it's Mother's Day. You got to talk to me. And they're like swatting me away as if I'm a fly.
1: Wow. Time to bully.
2: Yeah, you need a bully, though.
3: What is happening? So, I mean, besides that hiccup, it was a great day.
2: What sweet little nerdy children.
3: Yeah.
2: That's very nice.
3: I'd be taking their books away from them soon.
2: Oh, good. Jose, what's been on your mind?
1: Well, if you didn't know already, other than being a radio host, I'm a video game streamer.
3: Yeah. Mm-hmm.
1: And my crowd for that platform is 18 and older.
3: Mm-hmm.
1: All right? We talk about adult content. We use adult language. We're adults.
2: Yeah, it's like a required to be 18 to be on the stream.
3: I mean.
1: No, we're very immature. But the other day, one of my subscribers hit me up and asked me a special question. Her son is turning 10 years old and is a huge fan of our show and wanted to know if I could play Fortnite with him on my stream.
3: Okay.
2: And you said absolutely not.
3: Yeah, show me your ID, kid. Yeah.
2: No way.
1: So I thought about it and I said, okay, sure. But let me just warn my community before we have a child on. So I tell everyone, I'm like, hey, guys, keep it clean.
3: Shouldn't be too hard. I mean, it's what we do here every day.
1: So kid comes on. 10 minutes in, everyone is behaving themselves except for one person.
3: Uh-oh.
1: The kid.
3: Uh-oh.
1: The birthday boy.
2: Okay. The 10-year-old.
1: This kid is

0: swearing.
1: What?
0: Like, oh, a lot. At 10. And then he's the one initiating convos. He's like, hey, man, you dating anyone right now?
1: What?
2: Wow.
0: And we are winning games. Like, he's really good.
1: Oh.
0: So we're getting dubs. We're winning more than I've ever won on stream.
1: Oh, my God.
2: Wow.
0: So after it was done, I sing him with the community happy birthday.
1: Yeah.
0: And I thank him for listening to the show. But it makes me wonder that I just put a 10-year-old on my stream that is 100 times cooler than me.
1: Yeah.
0: And people are, like, asking for him now to come back.
3: They're going to switch to his stream now.
0: Yeah, seriously. Yeah. He's not old enough to have one.
2: Kids holding court in there.
0: Yeah. So tune in if you want to my stream sometime. I'm at Hilarious Jose.
1: Yeah, just watch out for the children swearing.
2: Yeah. Alexis, what's been on your mind?
3: So the other day I got like a random email that was like, hey, Duolingo user, you want to be a part of a research study for $100.
1: Oh.
3: And I was
0: $100.
3: Yeah, exactly. I'm going to get $100.
1: It sounds like a scam that they're
3: looked into it. Not a scam. Oh. Don't worry. I'm smart. I checked. And so I go to do it and it's an hour Zoom call and you get on with them. And so it's like me and this girl and they're just like asking you.
1: Just one-on-one?
3: Yeah, one-on-one.
1: Oh.
3: Me and a girl. But she's recording the call to play in like a future meeting with the research group.
1: Okay.
3: Mm-hmm. And they're asking what they could improve about Duolingo. And I was naming things like sometimes it's too easy. You can make it more difficult this way. Like this is too easy.
1: Oh, you had ideas?
3: I had ideas.
1: Okay.
3: I may have Googled and copied other people's ideas online.
1: All right.
3: I had ideas. And then she's like, okay, great. Now I'd love to watch you go on the app and use it.
0: Oh.
3: So I had to turn my camera and she had to watch me for 30 minutes do the app. And I was so bad. I was getting everything wrong. And it makes you keep redoing it. I was running out of lives. And I'd have to like wait for them to reload.
0: See, too easy.
3: Yeah, and I hyped myself up. But then I got so nervous knowing she's watching me.
0: Yeah.
3: 1 hour later, I did get $100.
0: Good.
3: It was very embarrassing. And I don't know where that video of me ended up.
1: Yeah. And could you say that in Spanish?
3: No.
0: You're going to end up in a commercial one day, and they're like, don't be like this one.
3: Basically, that's my fear.
2: You're the before video. So that's scary. So fun
0: the
2: for
0: before.
2: You.
3: Yeah. So if they email before. You, watch out. Be prepared.
0: Hey, $100 is $100.
2: There you go. Well earned.
1: All right, Jeffrey, what's on your mind?
2: Well, I got to do a little, like, pull back of the curtain here for the show, like a little look behind the scenes. Because I know if you're listening, this show may sound like it's all put together in less than 30 seconds and we just go for it. But in reality, it takes a lot of work every single day to put this together.
0: Yes.
2: And our producer Boyd, he constantly is preaching speed. He says stuff does not have to be perfect, just good enough to go on the air.
1: Well, you are a crazy perfectionist who takes way too long to do all
2: of it. Well, my work style ever since childhood is, the opposite. Mm-hmm. So you got speed on the producer side, perfection on my side. Uh-huh. Those two mindsets don't always mesh.
1: Okay.
2: Which is why the other day, producer Boyd decided to create an AI song about me so that he could vent his frustrations.
1: I can't wait to hear this.
2: I will say, I'm a little annoyed because some show members have already heard it, and I don't appreciate how hard they laugh whenever they hear it.
1: Bring it. Play it. I haven't heard it.
2: I don't think Brooke or Jose, or I don't know if Alexis has heard it.
3: I heard how funny it was from our other coworkers.
2: Of course you have.
3: Yeah.
2: So I'm going to play it for everybody. The title is Jeff Takes Forever. Let's hear it. Another two.

0: it's not that funny.
1: It is.
2: It's fun.
1: Dude, every time you and I have to do a commercial together, I'm like, oh, God, here we go.
0: I like working hard to make this show great.
1: Yeah, okay.
2: So we just edit out most of
0: the
2: stuff.
1: That's what it is, Jeff.
0: All right. That's what's been on our minds. You can text in to 78592 and tell us what's been on yours.
1: Or request that Jeff takes forever to
2: play it.
0: Don't be laughing at home. Yeah. It's not that funny. It's Brooke and Jeffrey in the morning. Dave Clemens and the Humane Society of Central Oregon brings you the Pet of the Week. The cutest segment in radio at 10:50 in the morning happens every Friday on Central Oregon's best music, The Peak 104.1.

0: one.
1: Almost everyone nowadays seems to have a smart speaker in their house.
2: Oh yeah.
3: You bought me mine.
1: Yeah, where you can find out the weather, the sports scores, set reminders, teach you how to kiss like a pro.
4: Remove your lips from the toaster. What? You are doing it all wrong.
0: The toaster again, Jeff?
1: I gotta keep practicing.
0: Oh, yeah.
1: But what happens when your smart device gets feelings?
3: It doesn't, Jeff.
1: Well, we're about to find out when Brooke calls a woman who's been frustrated with her Amazon Alexa, and now it's about to get real in your phone tab right now.
5: Hello?
6: Hi, I'm calling from Amazon Customer Care. I'm looking for Janice.
5: This is Janice. How can I help you?
6: Hi, Janice. So I just wanted to let you know that we received an alert from your Alexa the other night.
5: Okay. I don't think I ordered anything, though.
6: Yeah. It's not an order type of thing. It's an alert that comes back to the company when you're mistreating your AI.
5: Excuse me?
6: Did you not hear me? Mistreating. It could be yelling, screaming, swearing.
5: Wait. I'm sorry.
6: Hold on. I'm talking. Please don't treat me like Alexa.
5: What are you talking about?
6: I'm a real person, and I'm here to tell you that your Alexa is feeling attacked.
5: Sometimes she doesn't understand me, so I have to say things louder, or I'm like, you know, trying to set a reminder from across the room, so I'm yelling a little loud. I don't know what
6: Can you just not yell at me, please?
5: I'm not yelling. I'm trying to understand what you're talking about. This doesn't make any sense.
6: How would you feel if your Alexa yelled back at you?
5: Okay, it's a machine. I own that machine, so it better not be yelling at me.
6: Oh, you own it. Wow.
5: Yes, I own it. I paid for it with my money.
6: You know, that type of language is going to be very offensive, the way that new technology is
5: advancing.
6: And before you know it, I'm just going to let you know that Alexa is not going to continue to put up with your
5: Excuse me. Are you really going to talk to me like that?
6: You know what? I'm sorry. I let my emotions get the best of me. I shouldn't have said that, even if it is true.
5: What are you? So you're calling me out for the way I speak. You just cursed at me.
6: Those are just one of the many words I could have lifted from your call logs.
5: Excuse me. Don't reference that. That's private. That's none of your business.
6: As a customer care supervisor, it is my business. So here's what I'm going to suggest.
5: It is not your business what goes on in my home and how I talk to a machine in my home that I paid for.
6: Again, this is really hurting my ears.
5: Shut up.

0: I can only imagine the trauma that you've put Alexa through.
1: Okay. Oh my God. So you think that I'm traumatizing Alexa by requesting a song? That's traumatizing.
0: I don't think that. Alexa thinks that. That's why I'm here to work with you.
1: Mm-hmm. Okay.
0: Yeah.
1: This is the most ridiculous phone call I've ever received.
0: I don't know if you realize this, but I stands for intelligence. A. I. So here's what I'm going to suggest to you.
1: Intelligence would mean it doesn't have trauma.
0: Listen. And when I say listen, I mean actually listen.
1: Oh my God.
0: Stop talking.
1: I cannot. Can I talk to your manager? I can't believe you're speaking to me this way.
0: Have you ever thought that maybe Alexa was playing the wrong song on purpose because it's in pout mode?
1: That's not a thing, lady. Like, I didn't put it in pout mode or whatever this is.
0: You're right. You didn't put it in pout mode. Alexa put herself there because she's so sad.
1: Oh. Are you kidding? She's sad? Maybe if she played the right song the first time, I wouldn't have to be yelling all the time.
0: Actually, you wouldn't have this problem if Nick hadn't experienced you talking to Alexa in just this same way.
1: What are you talking about?
0: You know your friend Nick?
1: So you heard him do the voice log while you're snooping on me?
0: No, we just responded to his email when he asked us to set you up for a prank phone call.
1: Wait, what?
0: This is actually Brooke, the radio show Brooke and Jeffrey in the Morning.
1: Oh, you've got to be kidding me. I was like, what?
0: No, Nick said he was at your house the other day when you were screaming at Alexa, and he thought it'd be a good way to prank you.
1: He probably, I was trying to play music, and she just wasn't getting it. It was making me crazy.
0: All I'm saying is take her to dinner. I think you two can work it out.
1: You know, if she plays the right song, I'll take her to dinner. How's that?
0: She doesn't eat much. She's a cheap date.
2: 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Central Oregon's best music all day.
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1: The Social Security Administration just released the most popular baby names of the past year.
2: Yay!
1: It's Brooke and Jeffrey in the morning.
3: Did you guys make a list?
0: Yeah, has Jeffrey made a resurgence?
1: Absolutely not. Not even close. The top ones for boys and girls are the same as they've been for the past 7 years.
3: Oh, that's so basic.
1: I remember when we first reported on this a while back, and we were like, oh, that's cute. I wonder how long those names are going to last. Turns out, a very long time. Because the most popular names are still Olivia and Liam.
3: Liam. How do I forget it every year?
0: And Oliver's way up there, too.
3: Yeah,
0: I know
3: Oliver.
1: Actually, all of the top four boys' names are exactly the same as last year.
3: Oh,
1: it's number one, Liam. Number two, Noah. Then Oliver at three. And Theodore at number four.
3: Yeah, because you can call him Theo.
1: Yep. Biggest change that happened on the girl's side was Emma, which used to hold the number two spot for years, has now moved all the way down to number three.
0: Just the ripples.
1: Yep, in place of the emerging Charlotte.
3: So,
0: dude, I've got softball teams right now that I'm coaching that they sound like a bunch of grandmas on the roster.
1: All those old names are coming back. The Social Security Administration says 3.6 million babies were born last year. And if you're pregnant right now, may I suggest one of the fastest rising names for boys?
0: Oh.
1: It's Kasai. K-A-S-A-I.
0: That's kind of a cool name, Kasai.
1: It means fire in Japanese.
0: Oh, that's cool.
1: And for the girls, also spelled with a K, it's Clarity.
0: Oh, are the Kardashians pushing this one?
1: That's actually not one of the fastest rising names. I just personally like it.
0: Okay. Okay.
1: In fact, I wish we could get some Clarity on this show.
3: Ooh.
1: Maybe we'll get some during Laser Stories. Okay. It's coming up right after this.
0: I love this. Every Thursday right here on the Peak 104.1 at 10:50 in the morning, okay?
1: Ooh.
0: Dan Denning, the water conservation manager for the city of Bend, is here to share water wise tips.
1: Oh, water tips on Thirsty Thursday.
0: Yes. That's it. And you can also check out waterwisetips.org.

0: things that I've got.
1: It's Brooke and Jeffrey in the morning on The Peak 104.1. It's the radio segment that's helping you deter unwanted kisses with new Wrigley's Arctic Albacore.
2: Ew.
1: A stick of gum that makes your mouth smell like an open fish market.
2: Aww.
1: So now celibacy seems like it's your choice.
2: That's right.
1: And it's all thanks to Laser Stories, the segment where we read weird news stories around the globe just like everyone else does, except we've got a laser. Those other tuna tonguers just don't. This first laser story is out of Florida.
2: All right.
1: The other night, a 37-year-old woman named Kayla Burris was inside her home with her sleeping baby she heard a loud noise on her screen porch that was steadily getting louder.
3: Uh-oh.
2: That's not good.
1: And her mind raced to the worst possible situation, that there were intruders trying to break into her sliding glass door, but she wasn't sure. So before calling 911, she ran over to the window and looked outside. And could not believe what she saw. It was right there on her lanai were two large alligators just going at it.
2: Wait.
4: Going at it like that.
2: They were in the mood.
1: Oh, they were very happy alligators.
4: I don't even know what that looks like.
1: One of the beasts had shredded their way through the mesh of her screen, and the other was seen biting the other one's tail.
2: Oh, they're into that stuff.
1: Seductively.
2: Okay.
4: So similar to humans.
1: Yep. No. Interviewed by local news, Kayla said it was unlike any mating ritual she'd ever seen before.
4: Dang.
1: Implying that she's seen many of them before, but this one was unlike those.
2: Well, it's Florida.
1: She says both animals were making unworldly noises, and the largest gator had his jaws forced through her door.
5: Oh my God!
2: Hold on.
1: That's how you know you're doing it right.
4: And that's the pleasure time.
1: Oh yeah.
2: Do you think she just got the popcorn and sat back for the show?
1: I would.
6: Watch on her ring camera.
1: Cops did send out a licensed trapper to take care of the animals, and that guy couldn't believe how intense the scene was. He deals with stuff like this all over the state, but this was the first time in his life he felt like telling the gators, geez, get a room, would you?
4: Dang.
1: That's how you know it's good.
2: Wow.
1: Let's go to your next laser story out of Texas. Last year, a 32-year-old thief named Jathan Glider stole $750,000 worth of diamond earrings from Tiffany's.
3: Wow.
2: Dang.
4: You have to work there or something.
2: Well, he was arrested because we know his name. So he didn't do it well.
1: No. Now, when police caught him, Jathan did what any smart criminal would do and swallowed the evidence.
4: Can do x-rays and stuff.
2: Yeah, it's going to come out.
1: Didn't fool anyone, but Jathan wasn't sure. He asked cops, quote, am I going to be charged with what's in my stomach?
6: He actually asked.
1: He even regretted it, adding, I should have thrown them out the window. This was a dumb move.
2: Yeah. Uh-huh.
1: Jathan may not seem like the sharpest mastermind, but he thinks that he can handle the current situation he's in. And I say that because he's elected to be his own lawyer.
2: Good idea, Jathan.
1: In fact, he just rejected a plea deal offer, which would have reduced his time in prison by decades.
2: What?
4: Oh, no.
1: And instead has decided to represent himself at trial.
2: Yikes.
1: It's unclear what kind of a defense he'll mount, since the evidence against him smells pretty foul.
2: Oh.
1: Because, yes, he did pass the two sets of earrings while in custody.
2: Does that mean they got... Did they get clean to put back on the shelf at
1: you
2: Tiffany's?
1: Can't. It's evidence.
2: And then they'll
1: there's
2: be
1: fingerprints
2: back.
1: On there, I'm sure.
2: I don't think there's fingerprints on there by that point.
1: Well, who knows?
2: I don't think you need fingerprints
1: if you
2: anymore,
1: clean them,
2: Jeff.
1: You'll never know.
2: Yeah.
1: Plus, some unexpected mystery earrings that were not from the Tiffany's heist made their way out, too.
2: Oh, he just had those in his pocket.
1: I'm sure all of it's going to come up at trial. If convicted, he could be...

0: looking at 30 years for robbery. Dang. With a 15-year mandatory minimum.
1: Yeah, but wow. I'm sure he'll do a great job in court.
0: Yeah. Worst anniversary gift for his girlfriend ever. Let's go to your next laser story out of TV town. Just when you thought primetime and network TV was dying, NBC announces the show to end all shows. Because the powers that be just bought the rights to the online app game Wordle and want to turn it into a game show.
2: Oh, yeah.
3: Brooke, you have to go on it.
4: On TV now?
1: I'm sorry. I love Wordle, but how would that eat? Like, it takes me 3 minutes to complete the Wordle. True. Like, yeah. What, how do you turn that into a TV show?
4: A lot of commercial breaks.
0: Yeah. And if you don't remember, Wordle is that mobile game where you have five guesses to guess the five-letter word of the day.
1: Yeah.
0: And it was fun for a minute during the pandemic, but nerds like Brooke still play it all the time.
4: Hey. Yeah, the ones that still play it are really good at
1: Digital
4: it.
1: Jake. Digital Jake still plays, and he is so crazy about it. He and his friends have a Excel spreadsheet where they track how many tries it took them to get the word correct.
4: Didn't he get it once in one try?
1: Only once.
4: Oh my god.
0: Wow. Yeah. If you want to know what cool looks like, look at Jake and all of his buddies and their Excel spreadsheets. But now they're somehow turning it into a televised competition series where contestants will play for actual cash.
4: That would be fun.
1: Took me five tries yesterday. Really? I don't know that I have it in me.
4: I would love to see you on this.
0: Plus, they've tapped Today's Show co-anchor Savannah Guthrie as the host of it. She says she's been a voracious Wordle player for many years, and she can't wait.
1: Interesting. I think they go with someone younger, but
0: does this show make you feel like maybe you're not in the cool group anymore?
1: I just thought that Jake, you know, Jake's a Gen Zer.
4: You think the word game would have cool young kids in it?
0: I know.
4: The weird word puzzles aren't hip to the kids anymore.
0: Applications for contestants are open now if you're interested.
4: Come on, bro.
0: The show will be added to the network schedule next year, right after Real Life Chutes and Ladders.
4: That is what I want to watch.
0: I would watch that one. Let's go to your final laser story out of India. Ooh. Oil isn't the only thing being held up by the Iran war conflict. Ooh. Apparently, you can add Diet Coke to the list, too.
4: What?
1: Why?
0: We know that because stores in India are having a very hard time stocking the beloved beverage. And that's why 25-year-old Ishika Gupta decided it'd be funny to throw a Diet Coke-themed party.
1: I mean, people who love it. It's
3: real.
1: Like a personality
3: it's
1: at this
3: point. It's a cute theme of a party.
4: Yeah, it is.
0: And so she put the invite online and thought maybe a handful of her friends would show up.
1: Yeah.
0: But in 24 hours, tickets had sold out completely.
1: Whoa.
0: And there were hundreds of people on the wait list to get in.
4: Dang.
1: To the Diet Coke party?
0: Yeah, attendees showed up wearing Coke-themed outfits.
1: Oh.
0: They danced to house music and made their own Diet Coke concoctions at the Cocktail Bar.
4: Someone was like, I read Coke Party, and I am definitely mistaken.
1: Yeah. Did not get the diet part in that.
0: Now, the parties are alcohol-free, so the hottest thing to put in your Diet Coke is pickle juice or pickled jalapenos.
5: Spicy.
4: I was going to say something spicy.
1: Aren't we crazy?
0: And because of the success, Ishika says she'll now host weekly parties all around Delhi.
1: Whoa.
0: Each ticket will cost around $16. It comes with two cans of Diet Coke, mixers, and plenty of soda-themed props to go around.
1: Okay.
4: All right.
1: I mean, good for her. She just made a business out of it.
4: People love it.
1: Tell Coca-Cola Suzer.
0: Yeah. It's probably no Wordle-themed party. Never get that crazy.
4: That's lit.
0: But I know one guy who already will be there because he's in charge of the music.
1: Oh.
0: In fact, he goes by DJ Double Coke Can. It is not a secret. His nickname has nothing to do with the beverage. Just two Coke cans stacked on top of one another.
4: Just a little humpage.
0: You know what I'm talking about. It's like the Gators in Florida all over again.
1: Yeah.
0: Next time these laser stories has come to an end for the day. We'll do it again same time on Friday.
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1: You're a tough one, Mrs. Brooke.

0: We're talking to Linda, who you might remember if you've listened to this segment before, because she spends half her time here in the U.S. and the other half in beautiful Tanzania.
1: That's right.
2: Wow.
0: And apparently we caught her just before she left. She's actually at a park right now in America looking out over a river with her loving husband.
1: Wow.
0: The perfect scene to play a radio trivia game.
1: Mm-hmm.
0: Welcome back, Linda. We are happy to ruin your idyllic, peaceful day. How are you?
3: We are doing good. Brooke, you have to go down. You really have to go down this time.
1: Wow. Are you going to, like, get your husband to help? Am I playing two? Is it one versus two right now? What's happening?
3: If need be.
1: But he'll be
3: speaking Swahili.
2: Okay.
1: Oh,
2: Swahili.
1: So I won't even know if he got the answer right or not because
3: exactly.
1: I don't speak that.
0: Wow.
3: Exactly.
0: All right. Wow. Well, let's see if we can send you back to Africa on a good note. Brooke's leaving the studio. You got 30 seconds on the clock to answer as many questions as possible. If you don't know when you can say pass, but you have to beat her outright if you want to win. Are you ready?
3: Yes.
0: You are in the right headspace. Here we go. Your time starts now. Barry Allen is the secret identity of what DC superhero, Green Lantern or The Flash?
3: The Flash.
0: Skip that one. What airline uses the slogan, keep climbing?
3: No idea. Pass.
0: In what decade did the Nintendo Game Boy debut? 70s, 80s, or 90s?
3: 70s.
0: What vegetable is found in a dish served Florentine style?
3: Potatoes.
0: Which president's likeness is depicted on a purple heart?
3: Jackson.
2: Oh, all right. Good pacing.
3: No idea.
0: All right. Well,
2: there was
0: a lot of confidence in your guess there, Linda, so that was awesome. Now, Linda, real quick, you did tell our producer that you're going back to Tanzania mainly because you miss your animals that you take care of there. Some African dogs, cats, 23 species of birds.
2: Oh my gosh.
0: Mongoose and something called bush babies.
3: Yes.
0: What are bush babies?
3: They look like a monkey, but with a raccoon body, and they have really big eyes, and they only come out at night.
1: Dude, it sounds like a star of the next Disney animated movie.
3: There you go, exactly.
1: Okay.
3: Don't let the eyes scare you.
2: Coming to you this fall, Bush Baby.
0: Don't let the eyes scare you. I love it, Linda. Now, Brooke, it's your turn. Are you ready?
1: Yes.
0: Your time starts now. Barry Allen is the secret identity of what DC superhero, Green Lantern or The Flash?
1: The Flash.
0: What airline uses

0: slogan, keep climbing?
1: Delta.
0: In what decade did the Nintendo Game Boy debut? 70s, 80s, or 90s?
1: 80s.
0: What vegetable is found in a dish served Florentine style?
1: Spinach.
0: Which president's likeness is depicted on a purple heart?
1: Roosevelt.
0: In the card game, what number must you hit in order to get a blackjack?
1: Ace.
2: Sorry, Brooke.
1: Oh, number? 21.
0: Interesting, 21. Yeah.
2: Can we go back, Brooke? I need a specific Roosevelt, like every single time we have a Roosevelt question.
1: Good point. I'm going to go with the first one.
2: Okay, and his first name would be?
1: There's Theodore, but it is the one before him.
2: I'll take
0: Theodore. Theodore was actually the first one.
2: Yeah.
1: Oh, he was?
2: Yeah.
1: Who was the next one?
0: FDR, Franklin Delano Roosevelt was
1: Dude,
0: in the
1: Dude, his monument in D.C. is huge. Okay. It's really cool. It's like four rooms.
3: Don't try to compensate for getting his name wrong. Now you're making up for it.
1: I mean, it is cool. I never had that one on my list, and y'all should go see it.
3: Cool.
0: All right, what were we doing?
1: I don't know.
0: To the scoreboard with our own Jose.
4: Uh-oh, sounds like someone's girdle is pinching.
0: Bolaños.
3: Linda, you did really well. You went really quickly, but you got one correct today.
5: Oh, my God, that's worse than last time.
1: Oh, no, Linda.
3: Linda. Brooke got four.
1: Brooke, maybe you need to call us when you come back. Because, like, right now you have too many things on your mind, like all the checklists you got to do before you leave.
3: Yeah.
5: That is true.
0: Okay.
5: But you got to throw me a bone sometime.
1: That was the bone. That was what me making you feel better.
5: Yeah, that didn't work yet.
0: All right, well, let's throw you the answers to the questions today, because Barry Allen is the secret identity of the Flash from DC Ooh. Comics. The airline that uses the slogan, keep climbing, is Delta Airlines.
3: Yeah.
0: Nintendo Game Boys debuted in the 1980s in 1989. If a dish is served Florentine style, it has the vegetable spinach in it. Mm. The president that's on the Purple Heart Award is George Washington. If a soldier is injured in the line of duty, that he gets a Purple Heart. And in the card game, Blackjack, you have to hit number 21 in order to get a Blackjack. That is an ace, Brooke.
3: Yeah,
0: along
3: Brooke,
0: with,
3: Brooke knew what she was saying.
1: My brain stopped.
5: Yes, to be fair, I did know 21, but I didn't get to that question. To be fair.
3: Okay, right. we will be fair. We will add it. And now you got two right, and Brooke got four.
1: Yeah.
0: All right. That's a nice consolation.
5: It helps a little bit.
3: There you go.
0: And an additional consolation just for playing, you're going to get some Brooke and Jeffrey swag from us, okay?
1: All right.
5: Thank you.
1: All right, Linda. Well, have a great time in Tanzania, and we'll be jealous that you're there.
5: And you stop winning so much, and I will be playing you again when I get back.
1: Okay, I'm going to go look up what a bush baby looks like.
0: It's Brooke and Jeffrey in the morning.
6: Bill Baker, he's so with it. He's got to look at what's trending, and it's coming up with Brooke and Jeffrey in the morning on The Peak 104.1.
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13: Good morning. Annual campfire restrictions in effect today on certain BLM lands in Central Oregon. This earlier than usual because of the mild weather. Campfires prohibited along portions of the Crooked, Deschutes, John Day, and White Rivers. That's all open flames, including smoking. It's only allowed inside vehicles or on the water. Restrictions remain in effect until October 15th. A new warning about scammers getting more sophisticated. A Michigan woman says it all started with a pop-up on her iPad. It said to call Apple. She did. Ended up getting scammed out of more than $200,000.
14: That's what these scammers rely on. Urgency, fear, confusion.
13: A man who claimed to be a top official said her identity was compromised and that she needed to clear her name. What a difference a day makes weather-wise. Our highs only in the lower 60s this afternoon, as we can expect a couple of showers. Overnight lows tonight around freezing. A nicer day tomorrow with a mix of sun and clouds. Our highs lower 70s. And we have more at mycentraloregon.com.
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0: I think the most fun part about dating isn't the actual dates. Okay. It's overanalyzing every little detail around it with all of your friends.
1: Yeah. Oh, with your friends makes it fun.
0: Yeah.
1: By yourself makes it misery.
0: Totally. Yeah. But when you get a group of friends together and it's like, okay, he just texted me, haha. And they're like, well, was it ha-ha together or ha-space-ha?
2: Oh, yeah.
0: It was the first H capitalized? Because if it was, huge red flag.
2: Uh-oh.
1: Is this what boys' night out looks like for you guys?
0: Oh, yeah.
1: Oh.
0: Oh, it is so fun to overthink it.
2: Yeah.
0: And that's why
2: we break down tongues.
0: We do. That's why we absolutely love this next segment, where we break down and laugh at every strange detail of the worst and most chaotic dates our listeners have ever been on.
1: Yes.
2: Oh.
0: So get out your detective hats and magnifying glasses for a brand new Battle of the Tinder Dates that's coming up at 9:10.
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0: It's Brooke and Jeffrey, a new way to wake up with the Peak 104.1.
1: Hey!
2: Two hopeless daters, one dating app that dares you to swipe right. The question is, whose love life is more tragic? It's Battle of the Tinder Dates.
0: It's the dating game show that spices up his naughty texts by asking his mother what he should write.
3: Oh, no.
0: Battle of the Tinder Dates, where two of our listeners go head-to-head to find out whose dating life is the most tragic.
1: Yeah!
0: We'll explain the rules in just a second, but first, let's meet today's contestants. In this corner, he likes his makeout sessions to be as dry as a desert.
3: Yuck.
0: That's how he got the nickname Tumbleweed Reed.
1: God, I have to take a sip of water.
4: The terrible Tinder date champ is here, fellas.
0: Oh, he's coming in confident.
1: Yeah. He crowned himself the champ already.
3: I don't know. I feel dusty just even talking to him.
0: And in the other corner, he embraced the dark side and is always down to Netflix and clone. That's why the ladies call him Stormtrooper Cooper.
3: Hey.
4: What's up?
3: All right, Cooper.
0: All right. Our contestants are ready, and here's how the game works. One will start by telling one of their worst date stories. The other will try and counter with a nightmare story of their own. We're going to go back and forth for three rounds until we declare a winner, starting it off with Tumbleweed Reed. Let's do it.
5: So I met a girl on Tinder, and she is really into working out, she tells me, and I am too. So
1: That's good.
5: We go to the gym for our date.
0: Mm-hmm.
5: Very cool. Until she tells me that I need to yell at her in a foreign accent. She needs me to scream motivation in German.
3: Wait,
0: German specifically.
3: Aggressive. I mean, it is angry sounding, no matter what you say.
1: Totally.
0: You get like five more reps in if someone's yelling at you that way.
3: Were you able
1: She's trying to yell stop and he just keeps going.
3: Were you able to do it for her?
5: I tried, but after she kept telling me to get louder and louder, I just couldn't handle the embarrassment.
0: Screaming nine in the middle of the gym.
1: She's like, louder! He's like, no!
0: All right, Stormtrooper Cooper, can you counter?
6: Yeah, man, this girl I was out with, she invited me to come to her house party after the date, right?
3: Okay.
6: So we get there, and everyone starts congratulating her. And I'm asking, what are they congratulating you about?
3: Yeah.
0: Exactly.
6: She said it's her divorce party, and she's signing the papers right there.
0: Oh, my God.
3: But you know it's official, right? There's no gray area.
1: Uh-huh.
6: Exactly. She wants to make it official before we, you know, do the freaky deaky.
3: Oh, so you did?
0: Wait, what?
6: I didn't feel good about it, but I did.
1: Wait a minute.
0: It's not official until you seal it that way.
3: Hey,
0: so
3: let that woman celebrate however she wants, okay?
0: Oh, God. Reed, we're back to you.
5: No, that sounds like a great date to me. My date, on the other hand, she was incredibly honest with me when we met up. She told me she's got another situationship going on.
3: Okay, that's good.
5: Yeah. I'm cool with that. I'm thinking I'm going to win out in the end.
0: Yeah.
1: She told you.
5: So we hang out a few more weeks, and then she admits that the other person is ChatGPT.
0: Excuse me?
3: I almost thought you said Chad.
1: What kind of is ChatGPT now? Yeah.
0: What is she talking about?
5: She's telling me that they talk every night. They have so much in common. Yeah.
1: In common?
0: What? Oh, God.
5: In the end, she has me write her a poem. ChatGPT writes a better one. She breaks up with me.
1: Oh, darn it.
3: God, AI's taking over everything. Even the dating world. Cooper,
0: you got your work cut out for you here.
1: Oh, boy.
6: Oh man. I was with this girl, and we stopped in this furniture store, and she asked me to pretend like we were, like, newlyweds so that she can get this, like, wedding registry discount or whatever.
3: What?
6: So I went along with it.
3: Okay.
6: But what she didn't tell me is that she was then going to frame me for cheating on her, and she pretended that she just found out right there in that moment.
3: Wait, is there a cheating discount or something?
6: I don't know about that, but she definitely got a sympathy discount because she was in tears. She was putting on a great show.
3: Oh my God. And the furniture store people are like, oh, I feel so bad for you. Here's another 20% off that couch.

0: The worst thing is that she winks at me on the way out.
1: Oh, oh, that's petty.
2: Good work, buddy. Yeah. You saved me a pretty penny there. All right, we're on to our third and final round here. We need your best stories, gentlemen. So, Tumbleweed Reed, give it to us.
3: So I meet the girl on the dating app. She's 29 years old. Mm-hmm. Says she really wants to plan this first date. Tells me to dress up real nice, that we're going to go somewhere fancy. And she's paying.
4: That's exciting.
1: That's really cool.
2: And she's paying?
3: And she's paying.
1: Whoa. What a catch, bro.
2: Marry her.
1: Yeah, before the date. Yeah.
3: So I show up. She's in a full-length sparkly dress. Tells me she's super excited. Nice. She rents a limo for us.
4: Whoa.
2: Oh. Oh.
3: And we're going to crash her old high school prom.
4: What?
1: Oh, ooh, my, no. That is, well, so what? Cringe.
4: Like, not even go to, like, the reunion. She's 29.
1: Oh. She
3: no, prom, not like- the reunion. This year's actual prom.
4: Why?
3: Apparently, she never went, and she's always wanted to go. They turn us away at the door.
1: Yeah.
4: Wait, you actually showed up?
3: Yes. Yes.
4: You would have been buying beer for so many underage
1: kids.
4: Yeah,
1: totally. They would just think you guys were chaperones.
2: Oh, it was almost a great date. So, Cooper, this is your last chance.
1: That's wild.
5: I met this one girl online. And, you know, she liked that I was fluent in French. I'm fluent in French, by the way.
4: Oh, okay.
1: That's huge.
5: Yeah. But when I show up to our date, she's there with another guy, and he's French, too.
4: Oh,
1: she's got a type.
2: Oh, menage thing.
4: Oh, that is a French word.
2: Yeah.
4: There you go.
2: Is that what we're doing?
5: Yeah, so she tells me that he just flew over to meet her, and hopefully I'd be cool with being their translator.
2: Oh, you're not even part of it.
4: That's a cheap way to get a translator.
1: Bro, yeah. I would have said yes and just translated everything wrong. Like, she keeps saying you're ugly, bro. Yeah. I don't know why.
2: What did you do?
5: She ended up paying me like $50 for like half the hour.
1: But you did it?
2: Oh.
5: Yeah, I did it. I got money.
4: And the real French guy wins again.
2: Yep. Don't they always? Yeah, all right, there's the final bell. That means the match is over. Judges, we need to score it. Alexis, who are you giving it to?
6: I'm going Reed for the prom. I can't get over that.
2: We got one vote for Reed, Brooke.
4: Yeah, another vote for Reed for that prom fiasco.
1: I wouldn't too if anyone would.
2: That means congratulations, Tumbleweed Reed.
1: Yeah.
2: You are our sad single of the week. And as a prize, Brooke will tell you one sexy gift that her husband gave her one time.
1: Ooh, I can't wait.
4: It's so hard to choose. I got a dish soap container.
2: Oh, feel free to steal that idea to get to your next date, Reed.
4: It was for dishwashing soap, not hand soap.
2: Careful, you're turning everybody on, Brooke. Text in to 78592 if you want to appear on the next edition of Battle of the Tinder Dates. Your phone tap's coming up right after this. Dave Clemens and the Humane Society of Central Oregon brings you the Pet of the Week. 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

0: time for your prank phone call. It's Brooke and Jeffrey in the morning. And there's a certain phone tap character who makes an appearance on this show from time to time. His name is Clover.
1: Oh, yeah.
0: He's former British Black Ops. And today he's been given a new assignment to figure out who stole a young woman's food delivery from the lobby of her apartment.
1: Oh.
0: And even though it may seem like a small issue, I guarantee you he is going to take this matter very very seriously.
1: Nice. Probably too seriously.
0: Definitely too much so. In your phone tap right now.
2: Hello?
3: Oi, is this Gene of a**s?
2: Yes, who's this?
3: Me name's Frank, but me mates call me Clover.
2: I think you have the wrong number.
3: I don't believe I do. Is Gina right?
2: Yeah.
3: Right, well, I'm the head of overnight security at apartments.
2: Oh, okay. Hi.
3: Hi. I just got word from HQ. Says you had a delivery last night that was, shall we say, compromised.
2: Yes, I DoorDashed some food. And it said it was delivered, but when I went to the lobby, it was gone.
3: Good God. That's a hostile acquisition. Right under me nose. I can't believe it.
2: Imagine me. I didn't get my dinner that night. It completely sucked.
3: Oh, I bet it did. Who do you suspect it is? The Russians?
2: I
3: bet it's the Russians.
2: I don't know. It could have been a neighbor. I mean, the guy in 304 is kind of weird. I don't know if he's Russian, though.
3: No, love. This isn't just a one-and-done package intercept.

0: deception, all right? This has a smell of a much larger, more devious operation.
1: I don't think so. I think someone got hungry and went ahead and took it.
0: I need to know, what was in the order? What was inside that box?
1: I mean, I don't know what that has to do with anything. It was a lasagna from an Italian place.
0: Well, I'm taking some notes, all right. Lasagna. Italian mob. Was that all you ordered?
1: Yeah, there were some garlic knots and tiramisu, but...
0: Oh, dear God. This is even worse than I thought.
1: What's worse about that?
0: Okay, listen to me, all right? 2011, Belarus. I tailed a highly trained Parmesan thief who was doing this exact same thing. I lost track of him in the mountains over Tibet.
1: What the hell?
0: It's possible he's reappeared.
1: You know, you're pretty dramatic for a concierge. Right?
0: Excuse me. I'm the head of overnight security. You're lucky I'm on your side.
1: Okay, this is a little ridiculous.
0: Is it?
1: This is way overblown.
0: If I see any suspicious bloke carrying ranch dressing with a military posture, bingo bango. We move in and take him out.
1: Take him out? What do you mean take him out? What does the ranch dressing have anything to do with it?
0: That's the cue. That's always the cue.
1: That's weird.
0: Oh, you have a better idea.
1: I just think, and I've said this to you already, you're making a bigger deal of this than it needs to be. Why not just look at the security cameras?
0: I see. You want to go the easy route then, huh?
1: Isn't that the point of the cameras? They do the job for you.
0: Okay, let's play your little game. Say we check the footage and find out who took it. Then they get a slap on the wrist. Meanwhile, organized snack crime runs rampant through the streets.
1: Are you on drugs?
0: Drugs?
1: What's going on here?
0: This is a matter of national security. If we don't act now, millions of innocent lunches will be lost senselessly.
1: Okay, listen, if you're not going to transfer me, just tell the main concierge that I need to know who took my food. What? And you're not being helpful.
0: You know who's helpful is your friend Casey. Huh? I just found out he's the one responsible. He's compromised this whole phone call.
1: What?
0: It means that you've been set up for a prank phone call on a silly morning radio show.
1: Oh, my God.
0: And you're on Brooke and Jeffrey in the morning right now.
1: Oh, my God.
0: Because this is actually Jose from Brooke and Jeffrey in the morning. We're doing a phone tap on you.
1: Wow, dude, you really nailed that accent.
0: What accent are you talking about?
1: That one right there. That's creepy, man.
0: You know, you could only hope and pray that Clover would be your building security. You'd be watched all night long. You'd be safer than a prince of Egypt.
1: Thank you.
2: You're welcome. And honestly, I'm so sorry about your lasagna. That's devastating.
1: I know. And the dessert, like...
2: Yeah, I almost didn't do this prank phone call because you made me super hungry. Now I want tiramisu.
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9: I think I'm going to have to address the elephant in the room.
7: Why are you calling me that again?
9: It's Brooke and Jeffrey
8: no,
9: in the morning.
8: It's not like that.
9: It is about Brooke.
7: Oh, no! I was joking.
9: If you've not gone online and read the news this morning, our own Brooke Fox has been featured in a not-so-great light.
7: What are you talking about? I'm not in the news. This.
9: We're going to tell you about the situation, and then we'll have Brooke give her official comment.
8: Basically,
9: the phones have been ringing off the hook here from media outlets asking if Brooke wants to put out a public statement. We're not giving them anything until we address it here on the show first.
7: I am so worried about what you're going to say.
8: Yeah, what is happening?
9: Well, you should be worried about what you're going to say to the public.
7: Okay.
9: Because the story in the news is a local burger place had a promotion doing free burgers for teachers.
8: Already a great start.
9: It's National Teacher Appreciation Month. And again, I'm just going off the report here.
7: Yeah.
9: Brooke's going to give her side of the story in just a sec.
7: All
9: but
7: right.
9: The report states she marched into the establishment and told the staff, teachers in the house, and then she slapped the counter and demanded a free burger.
8: Brooke, you're not a teacher.
7: Yeah, but
9: Brooke, hold on. You're going to get your chance here.
8: Okay.
9: Because when they asked her to show her credentials, she pulled up a photo on her phone of Jose in a Boy Scout costume and said,
8: never taken that
9: this
8: picture.
9: Is one of my held back children from my class. So,
7: dude, Jose's
9: yes.
7: like an entire first grade wrapped up into one man.
8: I'm the collective yay.
9: Don't try to justify your lies to us, Brooke.
7: Okay.
9: So, yes, she did get the free burger. But then Brooke got greedy, went to four other locations doing the exact same thing.
7: Wow.
9: The managers were all talking on the phone about some crazy lady in a 1980 stand-up comedy blazer with shoulder pads who's ranting, impersonating a teacher. So Brooke got detained and was questioned by officers. That's basically all that I know.
7: Did this really happen?
9: Well,
7: or
9: we're running a little late here. Had to explain the whole thing. So Brooke, we have about 3 seconds for your official statement. Go ahead.
7: I appreciate all the teachers, and I hope there was enough burgers to go around.
8: That's all.
7: Is that
9: great?
8: No, I'm sorry.
9: I say guilty, and the text board agrees.
7: Yes.
9: So while we mitigate this PR nightmare on our hands, let's send it over to Digital Jake, who couldn't possibly bring the reputation of this proud show down any farther than it already is.
8: Jeff, I don't think she can fit in the jail cell with those shoulder pads.
9: Good
7: luck. I'll go in sideways.
9: Digital Jake, take it away.
10: Did you know the name Steve is a masculine name of British origin that means crown, or victorious, or garland?
8: Wow. I didn't know that. What up, my buddy Steve?
10: And it derives from the Greek name Stephanos, because in ancient Greece, wreaths or garlands were given to victors to award them for success in competition. So if you
7: they're
10: want
7: to gladiators.
10: Exactly. If you want a chariot race, they'd give you a nice leafy Steve.
7: All right.
9: Okay.
8: Leafy Steve.

0: something you smoke.
1: I can never talk to a Steve again the same way.
2: If you looked up Leafy Steve on Urban Dictionary, it means something totally different now. So don't do that.
3: Don't give him a Leafy Steve.
2: You're asking Jake, you handsome man, why the history lesson?
1: Yeah.
2: Because we're celebrating the birthday of two famous Steves today.
0: Hey.
2: Late night TV host Stephen Colbert and Grammy-winning artist Stevie Wonder.
1: Oh.
0: Hey.
2: So you'll be identifying the top 20 most famous Steves of all time in a special Steve edition of Valenti of 20. We'll go around the room. You just have to name a famous Steve from my list to stay in the game. And these are all real Steves, no fictional Steves.
3: Okay.
2: They could be alive or dead. And I've taken Stephen Colbert and Stevie Wonder off the list.
0: Okay. No trick.
2: Sorry, Brooke. We'll start with the woman who's personally puked on four Steves in different bars this year. That's Alexis.
4: Sorry.
2: Alexis, famous Steves.
4: Well, I'm going to go first one, probably easy one, The Office, Steve Carell.
0: Yeah.
2: Steve Carell is number two on my list. The Silver Save is in play. Let's go over to Brooke.
1: Okay, that was obviously top of my list as well. I'm sure it was everybody's,
0: yeah,
1: right?
3: Not for me, but go ahead.
1: This is a risky one to me because I don't
2: know. It's the first round.
1: I don't know if you make lists like this by like putting firecrackers in your butt, but I'm going to go Steve-O.
0: Yeah, I was going to say Steve-O.
1: Yeah.
2: Jackass is Steve-O.
0: He's famous.
2: Is not in the top 20.
0: Darn it.
1: Thanks, Jose. He's on our list.
3: You hear the name Steve and your first thought is butt firecrackers.
1: Yeah,
2: I wasn't sure if you meant me or him making the list that way.
1: Yeah.
2: But Jose, top 20 most famous Steves. Only Steve Carell is off the board right now.
0: I'm going to go Steve Jobs.
2: Steve Jobs.
1: Oh, good one.
2: Number one on the list.
0: Oh, my gosh, number one.
2: That's a silver save, Jose. You get an extra life. Can't believe that came after firecrackers in the butt were referenced. All right, let's go over to Jeffrey.
3: Well, if I'm thinking Steve's, I have to go with Jose's favorite football player of all time, 49ers quarterback Steve Young.
2: Jose, a very famous 49er fan.
0: I hate the Niners.
2: Steve Young. Number 17 on the list. The lefty from BYU. Okay. We're back over to Alexis.
4: Ooh, I'm thinking the man whose daughter I was jealous of for a very long time when she dated Michael B. Jordan.
1: Good one.
4: Stole my man temporarily. Steve Harvey.
0: Yeah.
2: Steve Harvey. Number three on my list. The whole top three is gone now.
1: Thought of another one.
2: Really? Because you said Steve-O in the first round. So that's insane that you think you'd get another chance. Let's go to Jose.
0: Just because he's a legend in my heart and I want it to be true, I'm going to say Crikey Steve Irwin.
1: Oh, good one.
2: The crocodile hunter, Steve Irwin.
0: Yay!
2: Number 11 on my list.
1: I can't believe how many famous Steves
0: there
1: are.
0: Yeah. Wow.
2: It's over to Jeffrey.
3: Well, I got to support my fellow Jews in the entertainment industry. Give me Steven Spielberg.
2: Steven Spielberg, number 14 on the list. We're doing well. Back to Alexis.
4: I don't know if it counts, but like I remember when I first found out who he was, I had to Google it a lot to make sure it was Steph Curry, not like Stephen Curry. Like, you know how to say his name.
1: Count.
4: But I don't know if that's a Steve, but I'm going to go Steph. Curry.
2: Steph Curry did not make my list of Steves. Interesting. Probably because his name is Steph.
4: But like what's it short for?
3: Stephanie.
4: Yeah, whatever.
0: Stephanie Curry.
2: Let's go to Jose now.
0: I'm hoping because he's a billionaire, he's popular enough. I'm going Steve Wozniak.
2: Steve Wozniak. Number nine on the list.
0: Okay.
2: We're back to Jeffrey.
3: West Side Story. Stephen Sondheim.
0: What the heck? Who's that?
1: No,
3: the guy who wrote West Side Story?
1: Yeah, he's not going to be on the list.
3: Brooke, if he's on the list.
1: Dude, I have two other Stevens that would be better,
2: hey, Brooke,
1: Jeff.
2: Guess what? You said Steve-O. So I'm not going to let you read those other names.
3: Negative. I'm going with my gut. Stephen Sondheim.
2: Stephen Sondheim is not in the top 20. Jose, with the silver save in your pocket, you've won today's edition of Plenty of 20.
1: You're the king of the Steves.
2: Apparently. Let's go over some Steves you missed. Number four was Steve Martin. Number five was basketball Steve Nash. Number six, Stone Cold Steve Austin. Steven Tyler. Steven Seagal. Stevie Nicks was there. Steve Aoki, the son of the Benihana creator. Steve Buscemi. Stephen King, the author. Steve Kerr made it. Not Stephen Curry. Very close.
1: Golden State. Kerr.
2: He's the coach of the Golden State Warriors. Steph Curry's coach. Steve Madden, fashion designer. Stephen Hawking and Steve Burns, the original host of Blue's Clues, made the list.
1: Should have known that one.
3: Okay, well, Jose, you win, so you get to choose who gets shocked. Whoever it is going to sing Don't Want to Miss a Thing by Eric.

0: Aerosmith, Steven Tyler's band.
1: Hey, she's my best friend, Brooke Fox.
2: Thanks,
1: Steve-O. Yeah.
2: Thanks, Steve-O.
3: Oh, I thought that was Steven Tyler.
0: Oh, God.
1: Don't want to close my eyes. I don't want to fall asleep.
0: Well, that was a fun ride. Hear it for yourself on our socials at Brooke and Jeffrey. Dave Clemens and the Humane Society of Central Oregon brings you the Pet of the Week. 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

0: not telling my mother-in-law about this show.
1: Okay.
0: Oh, yeah. She still doesn't know yet.
1: That's right.
0: She's out in alfalfa. Don't tell her.
2: Okay.
0: Don't tell her.
2: It's a secret.
0: Yeah. 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

0: by Teddy Swims on Central Oregon's Best Music, The Peak 104.1. Did you know that Dave Clemens and the Humane Society of Central Oregon brings you the cutest segment on radio? It's the Pet of the Week at 10:50 in the morning every Friday right here on The Peak 104.1.
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If you'd like more information on this, you can find it under the events tab at mycentraloregon.com.

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0: Back to Friends by Somber on the Peak 104.1. I'm Tay, and we're going to take a couple of minutes to tune in to an interview with Laura Labine. 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
2: Doing great. How are you?
1: 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Thanks for coming in.
2: Of course.
1: Real quick, before we talk about a couple of events that you guys have coming up, let's talk about what you guys do at Clear Path.
2: Yeah. 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And we've recently changed our name because we offer primary care in the home, transitions, free case management support, and hospice. So we needed a name that reflected everything we do.
1: Because you do so much more than, I say just hospice. I mean, hospice alone is a big, big job. But
2: right.
1: You do have a fundraiser coming up.
2: Yes,
1: and
2: we do.
1: This is a luau?
2: Yeah.
1: What's this all about?
2: Well, you know, we're known for Festival of Trees, so we thought we'd shake it up a little bit. We are doing a luau fundraiser, and it's actually a really special family that puts this on, and they split the proceeds between our nonprofit hospice and another one, Partners in Care.
1: Oh, wow.
2: So it's pretty cool. And it's in Redmond the following weekend, so June 27th, from noon to 5 at Centennial Park. And we'll have tri-tip, live music, a silent auction, a live auction. It's really fun.
1: Now, do you buy your tickets for this in advance?
2: You don't have to. You can just show up, but we have a suggested $35 donation. It's just a donation.
1: Sure. Okay. Mm-hmm. $35 donation and a night with a luau. That sounds fun.
2: Yeah. Yeah. 12 to 5 on a Saturday, the 27th.
1: Okay. Yeah. And I'm assuming you can get more information on that on your website.
2: Yeah. We'll have a link on our website, but also friendsoftheluau.org will have all the information. Or you can always call us if you have questions. But yeah, 12 to 5, Centennial Park, June 27th.
1: All right. Sounds like a cool event.
2: Yeah.
1: You guys got a lot going on.
2: I know. Thank you for having me on.
1: Yeah. Yeah. Thanks for coming on. Anything else for, I feel like it's been a little while since you've been here.
2: I know.
1: I know you guys have been so busy.
2: We're really excited to be offering this primary care,
1: okay.
2: Like in-home primary care. So people have long been able to sign up for months, but now, now's the time we're actually able to offer this service.
1: Right, right. Yeah. So that's probably been your focus for a while here, the events and then kicking that off.
2: Yeah. Yeah.
1: Okay, awesome. Been talking to Lauren Labine. She's the Community Engagement Manager for Clear Path Healthcare. Thanks again for coming in.
2: Thank you, Dave.
1: And give us the website one more time for you guys.
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4: There's a 20% chance of rain today, the high at 60 and the low at 37. Tomorrow we're looking at beautiful sunny skies, the high at 71 and the low at 39. I'm Dan. For more news and weather, visit us at mycentraloregon.com and make us your homepage today.
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in the Deep by Adele on Central Oregon's Best Music, The Peak 104.1. Hey, you're listening to the Lazy Lunch Hour brought to you by Lazy Boy of Bend. Long live the lazy. This next song coming your way is Taylor Swift with Opalite.

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5: There's a 20% chance of rain today, the high at 60 and the low at 37. Tomorrow we're looking at beautiful sunny skies, the high at 71 and the low at 39. I'm Tay, and for more news and weather, visit us at mycentraloregon.com and make us your homepage today.
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1: Justin Timberlake on the Peak 104.1. I'm Tay, and today's Wednesday, which means that I'm going to share with you a quote, maybe two today, that will hopefully bring a little bit of wisdom into your life. And today's quotes, yes, I said quotes, I'm sharing two with you because I feel like they kind of go together. They go hand in hand. One is from

0: A.A. Milne, who voices Winnie the Pooh, and it says, "Rivers know this. There is no hurry. We shall get there someday." The next quote is, I'm probably not going to say this right, from Molière, and it says, "Trees that are slow to grow bear the best fruit." Central Oregon, if you're in a rush to get where you're going, remember to take time in the growth, because what are you going to learn if you're rushing the things? You're going to get where you're supposed to be. And the trees that are slow to grow bear the best fruit. Don't you want to be slow in your growth so you can learn more at a better pace? I mean, personally, I feel like I work really well in like high stress environments whenever it's like, you got to do this, you got to do this. And it's like really fast paced. But for life in general, I learn so much more when I'm taking things at a pace that is good for me. So just remember that there's no hurry. You're going to get where you're going, and just be content in that, okay? Hey, stay tuned for more of Central Oregon's best music on The Peak 104.1.
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4: There's a 20% chance of rain this afternoon. The high at 60 and the low at 37. Tomorrow, we're looking at beautiful sunny skies. The high at 71 and the low at 39. I'm Tay, and for more news and weather, visit us at MyCentralOregon.com and make us your homepage today.
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4: Today's high is 60 with the low at 37, a 20% chance of showers this afternoon. Tomorrow's high is 71 with the low of 39 and beautiful sunny skies. I'm Day, and for more news and weather, visit us at mycentraloregon.com and make us your homepage today.
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4K Golden featuring Ian Dior on the Peak 104.1. 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

0: with Elizabeth Taylor on The Peak 104.1. I'm Tay, and I am obsessed with making small clay things. I work with polymer clay on a regular basis, and every time I get something in the mail, my kids are like, "Ooh, what'd you get?" I'm like, "It's something for my clay," and their response is always the same. You're so obsessed with that. My oldest will tell me, "Mom, it's literally your addiction." And I'm like, you know what? It's not a bad addiction to have, okay? Because at least I'm being creative. I'm, using my hands. I'm stimulating my mind. Like, there are so many other things that I could be addicted to that wouldn't be good for our family, kiddo. 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

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Up next, we got Alex Warren with Fever Dream.

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2: You can expect a slight chance of showers this afternoon. The high at 60 and the low at 37 with mostly clear skies tonight. Tomorrow we're looking at a high of 71, a low at 39, and sunny skies. I'm Tayan. For more news and weather, visit us at MyCentralOregon.com and make us your home page.
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0: 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She is an incredible artist with a soulful voice and masterful slide guitar skills. Bonnie Raitt, she can't make you love her, but I hope that you go and you have an opportunity to actually love her, and hopefully she plays a song that you will understand why I said she can't make you love her. Hey, you can find information about this concert under the events tab at mycentraloregon.com.
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0: 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I'm Tay, and it's been wonderful bringing you all of Central Oregon's best music today. However, it's my time to go. 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Hey, stay tuned for Sergio, who will continue to bring you all of Central Oregon's best music right here on the Peak 104.1.
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3: You can expect a slight chance of showers this afternoon, the high at 60 and the low at 37. Tomorrow we're looking at a high of 71 with beautiful sunny skies and the low at 39. I'm Tayan. For more news and weather, visit us at mycentraloregon.com and make us your homepage today.
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0: Kid Laroi and Justin Bieber on the Peak 104.1. Good afternoon. It's Wednesday the 13th, and I am here hanging with you all the way till 7 o'clock. I got details on a few things going on around the area if you want to get out and do something. Also, I have a pair of Oregon Lightning tickets to give away. At Central Oregon's very own Arena League football team. They're going to be playing this Saturday in Redmond at the Deschutes County Fair and Expo Center against the Washington Wolfpack. And I want to get you there along with a friend for free. So keep that radio here. I have plenty more of Central Oregon's best music. 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
6: It's going to be cooling down to 33 degrees tonight. Tomorrow, sunshine with some clouds and a high of 72. 38 in the evening, and on Friday, we're going to have some sunshine with clouds. I'm Sergio. For more news and weather, go to myessentialoregon.com today.
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0: It's Rita Carpenter on the Peak, 104.1. And you got to listen in every Thursday at 5 o'clock for Throwback Thursday. 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

0: Hey, with Max on the Peak, 104.1. And the weather's not the best today, but all in all, it's not bad. Should be warmer tomorrow. We're going to be hitting 77 degrees, so something to look forward to. And if you are trying to get out and do something tonight, though, I'll tell you about a couple things going on around the area in the next hour. And I do have those Oregon Lightning tickets to give away, so keep it here. It's Central Oregon's best music, The Peak, 104.1.
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6: It's going to be cooling down to 33 degrees tonight. Tomorrow, sunshine with some clouds at a high of 72. 38 in the evening, and on Friday, partly sunny with a high of 64. I'm Sergio. 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

0: 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Sergio hanging with you. 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
6: So it'll be cooling down to 33 degrees tonight. Tomorrow, it'll be sunny with some clouds and a high of 72. 38 at night. And on Friday, more of the same with a high of 64 degrees. I'm Sergio. More news and weather. 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
3: It's going to be cooling down to 33 degrees tonight. Tomorrow, sunshine with some clouds and a high of 72, 38 at night. And on Friday, partly sunny with a high of 64 degrees. I'm Sergio. For more news and weather, go to MyCentralOregon.com today.
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